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Want to win £20 to spend on food or drink in a lovely refurbished pub? The newly refurbished Seaside Pub in Minster-on-Sea, formerly known as the Beach Bar, are kindly giving away a voucher for £20 to spend in their bar or restaurant. No purchase necessary, no obligation to spend more, no catch, no questions to answer. 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A winner is selected at random every week at 11:20 a.m. on our youth show. How easy is that? 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

If a picture paints a thousand words, then why can't I paint you? The words will never show the you I've come to know. 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

0: an event coming up? 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

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I know I've said it too many times before. I said I'd never say it again. I guess I shouldn't say anything at all, since you're supposed to belong to him. But I just can't let you go without telling you just how much I love you.

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about now, about now, about now, about now, about now, about now, about now, about now, about now, about now, about now, about now, about now, about now, about now, about now, about now, about now, about now, about now, about now, about now, about now, about now, about now, about now, about now, about now, about now, about now, about now, about now, about now, about now, about now, about now, about now, about now, about now, about now, about now, about now, about now, about now, about now, about now, about now, about now, about now, about now, about now, about now, about now, about now, about now, about now, about now, about now, about now, about now, about now, about now, about now, about now, about now, about now, about now, about now, about now, about now, about now, about now, about now, about now, about now, about now, about now, about now, about now, about now, about now, about now, about now, about now, about now, about now, about now, about now, about now, about now, about now, about now, about now, about now, about now, about now, about now, about now, about now, about now, about now, about now, about now, about now, about now, about now, about now, about now,

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I think my hair stopped growing, or is it me? 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He said go easy on yourself, but what does that even mean? 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
3: 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This is your local weather for Tuesday the 13th of October. It is currently 7:02. But it's going to be a bit breezy this morning with some rain and cloudy skies. The cloud will clear from the west by the afternoon, revealing plenty of sunshine. And then it'll be a bit warm. I found it a bit mild last night. But tonight it is expected to be clear and dry with the odd patch of cloud drifting in at times. Sounds good, doesn't it? UV is moderate at the moment, your pollution is low, your sunset here on the island is at 18:09, with 6:09 this evening. We are currently at 17 degrees and your highs will be 20 degrees from 1 o'clock this afternoon before it starts dipping down from 5 o'clock. So it's looking to be quite a mild day actually. And at the moment your tide times, your next tide will be your low tide. That's 8:14 this morning at 0.87 metres. Right, that's from me with your local weather. Next up is your traffic and travel. Stay tuned.
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3: Well, good morning and welcome to the Breakfast Show. Me, Sarah Jane. This is your local traffic and travel. And on this lovely Tuesday morning, well, if you're looking out the window at the moment, it's pretty dark. But let's check your traffic and travel for you, see if we can get you where you need to be, all safe and sound this morning. So let's check locally here in Sheerness for you, see what's going on at the moment. But along the High Street, going up towards the Clock Tower, it's all looking good there, nothing to report there. Also up by the railway station, that's looking good as well, nothing to report there, all nice and clear at the moment. We've still got that road closure at Queenborough Road there where they're building the new supermarket. Oh yes, I think it's going to be like that. I think I'm sure I see the signs. It says it's going to be closed off until December. Just open in time for Christmas, eh? Done that one right. Okay, let's go further into Minster. That's all looking good. Oh, I believe this morning as I was driving through, looks like Plough Road there in Eastchurch has got a closed sign and diversion sign. So Plough Road for Minster and East Church End is closed today. I'm not sure how long for. Other than that, I think it's all looking good. I think Barton Hill Drive, let's have a look, check with that one. They've still got the traffic lights there at the moment. There's two sets there, which is a little bit of a pain, especially with the school time. So I'll try and avoid going that way if you can. If not, leave that just a bit earlier. Lower Road at the moment, going right the way through to Scockles. Nothing to report there. That's all looking good for you. Other than that, the rest of East Church is looking okay. And of course, Laysdown, nothing to report there. The Chippy Crossing coming off and on the island at the moment, all running nice and smoothly. As you come off, Swellway is looking good on the B2005. Grovehurst Road going up then towards Kemsey. That's all nice and clear as well at the moment. Then going further afield down towards Sittingbourne, nothing really, your usual hotspots there in Sittingbourne, St Michael's Road, the High Street, that's all looking clear at the moment. A couple of road closures, been closed for some while now, and that's Riddles Road, the junction of College Road there in Sittingbourne. If you know Sittingbourne, you'll obviously probably know those roads as well. The A249 at the moment in both directions is looking good. Also the A249 going up towards the Stockbury flyover, that's all nice and clear for you this morning as we speak. And in the other direction as well, coming from Detlin Hill, got a bit of traffic coming off the M20 on the A249 going along Sittingbourne Road, about 3 minutes there. Once you go past Detlin Village, through Detlin Hill, right the way up to Stockbury, you're all looking good, then it all clears up. The M2 as well, London bound, going up towards the Medway Services in both directions, is all looking good and getting onto the A249 from there as well. So next up is your trains. Your next train departing Platform 1 from Sheerness to Sittingbourne is at 10 past 7. Telling me it's on time, calling at Sheerness, Queenborough, Kemsley and of course Sittingbourne. Stay tuned, I'll be back with you in a mo.
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Well, good morning, good morning. Welcome, rise and shine. Are you ready for this? Welcome to The Breakfast Show with me, Sarah Jane, taking you through till 10 o'clock this morning, mixing and matching some great music for you. Oh, yes, all through the decades, as I always do. I like to have a mixed bag. And also your requests and dedications. So don't forget, guys, if you are celebrating anything today, a birthday, anniversary, or you want to let me know what you're up to, and give me a text here in the studio on 07938221617. I'll be happy as well to play you a great song. Now, as I do on The Breakfast Show on a Tuesday morning, I always play the Beatles, Good Morning, Good Morning, and that's for all the little animals out there, all big animals out there. And in the song, as I've always said before, sounds like Noah's Ark towards the end. You hear the dogs barking, cats meowing, and cows mooing, you name it. Then I've got Suggs, I'm Only Sleeping. It's got an alarm clock on it, so hopefully that will wake you up for the day. Then we've got Neil Diamond, America, a lovely song by him. Ed Sheeran, Sapphire. We've got a mixed bag for you today. So don't forget, if you want a song played, please let me know. I'll be checking the system, making sure I'm getting some messages in. I think one's just coming as we speak. So it's all up and running and working. Apologies if I come off air a bit. I've had a rotten cold the last couple of days, and actually I don't feel too bad today. I thought I was going to feel a bit dodgy, and I was on the fence there whether to not come in today, but no, I've done it. It's just, you know, when you get a dry cough, guys, and it hurts your chest where it's so flipping dry. Yeah, well, that's what's happening. And once you start coughing, that's it, isn't it? And so I hope you've had a lovely weekend as well and a lovely start to your week. It is only Tuesday. We are in October. We are nearly halfway through. Oh, and guess what's coming up at the end of the month? My favourite time of year. Yeah, Halloween. Not everyone likes Halloween, but I love it. I absolutely love it. So I've been doing my place of work up at the moment. It's getting there. I'd say we are just over halfway to three quarters of the way there at the moment. So looking forward to it. All that for one night. It's got to go up early this year because I'm going on holiday. Just come back 2 days and then it's Halloween. Huh. So as I said, this is the Beatles. Take you back to 1967 with Good Morning, Good Morning.

taking you back to 1995 on that one with Suggs, I'm Only Sleeping. Oh, wish day. The Rise and Shine, wakey wakey. Hope you're having a lovely morning so far. It's going to be a bit of a mild day today, actually. It's telling me it's going to be dry, which is a good thing as well, isn't it? Especially in October. The weather's not been too bad. We can't complain. It's getting that bit chillier of a night though, isn't it? And in first thing in the morning, but it's definitely getting darker early. That's without a doubt. And obviously in the morning when I got up to come to the radio station this morning, I looked out my window, I went, wow, it's just like winter, pitch black outside. But the temperature's not too bad, as I said. Right, let's say good morning to yous out there in Wales. Good morning. Hope you're having a lovely morning, guys, if you're there at the moment. But I've been asked for a song, and could I play Dr. Jones by Aqua? Of course I can. And at least I've got it this early this time. Sometimes, you know, these machines take a little while just to warm up and wake up, just a bit like me sometimes. But here we go with this one. This is Aqua, Dr. Jones, the number one from them. Hope you have a lovely rest of your day. And here we

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Diamond, America now. Do you remember the film, The Jazz Singer? Great film. Next up, Ed Sheeran with Sapphire, and then it'll take us to 7:30 for your next Traffic and Travel. Stay tuned, I'll be back in a while.

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1: Well, good morning and welcome to The Breakfast Show with me, Sarah Jane, updating you now with your traffic and travel. So far, so good since 7am. It's been looking okay at the moment. Let's take a look now. It's 7.30 on this Tuesday, the 13th of October, and I'm glad it's a Tuesday and not a Friday. Hey, guys, mind you, that don't matter, the 13th. Of bad luck, it happens to me every day, I think. Right, excuse me if I do come off here and have a little bit of a coughing fit, but at the moment I'm all right, I've got my water at hand now. Right, okay, Brillway going up towards Blue Town is all looking good, nothing to report there. So if you need to go and do a bit of shopping this morning, this is now the time. The halfway road, the junction with the halfway houses going along the Minster Road there, is all looking good. Don't forget as well, we've got that Queenborough Road closed due to the roadworks there by the new, where they're building a new supermarket there. I think it's closed. I believe it said it's closed to about December at some point, so still got a little way to go yet. The lower road now is completely stacked, unfortunately. So along the lower road, and it's going right the way up towards Scockles Road this morning. That's the school traffic. 4 minutes there of queuing traffic. And obviously that's had a knock-on effect as well with Barton Hill Drive. Also there's traffic lights down Barton Hill Drive as well, which is a bit of a pain. 3 minutes extra on there as well. So it's having a bit of a knock-on effect there this morning. I think there's two sets of lights. One at the start as you come over the little roundabout, just past the hospital at the start there, and then some halfway down Barton Hill Drive. It's a pain, isn't it? Right, okay. Also, I noticed Plough Road this morning coming from East Church. It's got signs up saying road closure with divert signs. It's not showing that on my system, but I did drive past there this morning and it wouldn't let me go down there. It said road closed. So the rest of East Church is looking good, and Laysdown as well is looking all fine as we speak at the moment. Right, let me just see what's going on off the island for you. With the Sheppey crossing in both directions, it's nice and fast flowing, smoothy, it's nice and smooth, nothing to report at all there. Kems is looking good as well at the moment. Milton Regis, nothing to report there. And then we go further towards Sittingbourne, the B2006 Staplehurst Road's looking good. And Sittingbourne itself at the moment, the usual hotspots, Bell Road, the High Street, Park Road, all looking good up by the railway station, nothing to report there. We do have quite a bit of traffic now building up on the A249 coming really from the Bobbin, going right the way up past Key Street, past the A2 and Chestnut Street, going towards Stockbury. So you're on your way towards Stockbury through that little bit of distance there from Bobbin onwards. You've got about, let's have a look, 5 minutes of queuing traffic, guys, along there. Also on the A2, along going through to Newington, you've got 9 minutes there, stationary traffic due to roadworks. And also at the Key Coal, 3 minutes there as well. Other than that, at the moment, the M2 is looking good. Going London bound, just some slow moving traffic there, have a couple of minutes. Stay tuned, I'll be back in a mo.
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taking you back to last year, 2025, a little one. Still in our Sheppy chart, Olivia Dean and A Man I Need. Good morning, welcome. Just join us here on A Breakfast Show with me, Sarah Jane. Taking you through till 10 o'clock. Playing all those hits, your requests, and of course, your dedications as well. Now, I've decided to put a little, not decided, I've done it earlier on, but I'll put a little TV theme quiz in. I'm just going to play one song from a TV theme, and I'll tell you roughly the year without giving it away too much, because when I play it, you're all going to go, I know what that is, I know what that is. And it's from roughly 1986 up until, I think the last episode was in 1992. So a bit sort of middle of the road there. And I'm going to do that. I think I'm going to do that just after the traffic and travel at 8 o'clock this morning. I will fill it in and we'll have a bit of fun. It's all for a bit of fun. So when you hear the TV theme, I think some of you are going to get it straight away. And some of you think, I like the song. Well, I've not heard the song in ages, put it that way. Right, okay, when I was doing traffic and travel, I read out so much traffic that I forgot the trains. Oh, I didn't forget the trains, I ran out of time. So 7:46, so we're looking at now the train should be on platform one from Sheerness going to Sittingbourne. If you've missed that one, the next one's at 17 minutes past 8 o'clock, telling me that it's running on time from platform one. And having a quick look around the island at the moment, we've still got that bit of traffic there along the lower road, unfortunately. Going past, where are we? Let's get it up here. Barton Hill Drive, yep. From the junction of Barton Hill Drive all the way up to Scockles Road there. I think that's a bit of school traffic there. That's normal for this time of the morning, but still got quite a bit there. So I'll update you again in about 15 minutes' time. This one I'm going to play for you takes me back in the day. Who remembers New Kids on the Block? Come on, yes you do. Don't be shy. Here we go with this one. Called Hanging Tough, 1990. Yeah.

sure you're listening to Shipley FM this Halloween for fun and games from our ghoulish presenters. Foolish presenters. Playing some of the best Halloween tunes around to get you into the party spirit. So whatever you're doing this Halloween, make sure you stick with Shipley FM, or there'll be trouble.

afraid of no good.

0: Yeah, that was Ray Parker Jr. there, and that was Ghostbusters. And of course, Halloween is fast approaching us, isn't it? A few weeks away, and the 31st of October, which is a Saturday this year. So everybody's having their Halloween do's all on the same day, of course. Sometimes it's different. If it's during the week or Friday, some tend to have them on the Saturday. Or if it's during the week, they'll wait till the Friday or have it on a Saturday. But this year, it is all on a Saturday. So if you're going to a Halloween party, let me know what you're dressing up as. I'm just decorating my place of work at the moment, as I said earlier. And I had a little go yesterday in between coughing and splattering and whatever else. But I've got majority of it up. But it's just a little bit more now to pull up, and it's all going, isn't it? I think we say a bit early this year for me, but I've had to pull it up a little bit earlier this year than normal because I'm going away. Is it next? Not this Saturday coming, the following Saturday. Wow, that's come around quick. Just for a couple of friends, just for like 4 or 5 days, I think it is, out in Benidorm, just to chillax. And then I'll come home, and then all I've got is the Friday, and then it's Halloween. So that's why I'm doing mine a bit early. So I've done my own costume this year. I don't know if you've bought one or made one, or if you're going to a fancy dress party, but I'm doing like a masquerade ball type this time, just something a little bit different. So I'm not going to dress up as a character. I think I'm running out of ideas anyway, because if you dress up all the time every year, you come to a stage where you think, what am I going to do this year? What am I going to do this year? Apart from coming as myself, what am I going to do? So this year, I just bought a dress. I went to a charity shop. Cost me, I think it was £10 or something like that. And I just made bits, or added bits and pieces to it, a few little bats that you can stitch on, that sort of thing. And all black, so a cocktail dress. And I end up getting a lacy jacket, but it was so long I cut it, but then I've cut it too short, haven't I? But anyway, as long as it covers my arms, I'm all right. I looked at it for Sarah, you've cut that too short, just like my fringe sometimes. There you go. Right, okay, next up, I'm going to stop waffling now because I'm going to have to speak in a minute again. I've got the traffic and travel for you right this moment.
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0: Well, good morning and welcome to The Breakfast Show with me, Sarah Jane. This is an update with your traffic and travel this morning. Apologies if I come off air. I've got a bit of a really dry cough at the moment, and but at the moment I'm okay. I'm drinking plenty of water, so fingers crossed. Okay, so going along Beale Way up towards Blue Town there, that's all nice and quiet this morning. So if you need to go to the supermarket, of course now's your time to go while it's nice and clear. The High Street here in Sheerness looking good, and up by the railway station as well, nothing to report there. The halfway road with the junction and halfway houses going along Minster Road, that is all nice and clear for you as well. We do still have that traffic along the lower road there, coming from Cowstead Corner, a little bit further up, going onto the lower road past Barton Hills Drive at the roundabout there, and then continuing on lower road towards Scockles. That's school traffic. You are looking at 7 minutes there of stationary traffic, it's telling me. Barton Hill Drive does have temporary traffic lights there. I went through them this morning, unless they've taken them away after 6 o'clock this morning, but there was two sets as well this morning. But it's showing me at the moment that's looking okay, so that's one good thing. As you go past Scockles there on the lower road, it's all looking nice and clear, taking you up and through to East Church this morning. I believe Plough Road in East Church is closed. It's not shown on my system, but I drove past this morning and it said road closure and diversions in place. Don't like that road anyway. Who likes Plough Road? It's like a dirt track road. It's a horrible road, horrible road. Anyway, lays down on sea. Yeah, that's all good. It lays down this morning. And looking at our weather at the moment, it's quite mild, isn't it? I'm quite warm here in the studio. Don't forget, Queenborough Road is also closed, and that's up by the new supermarket there being built. I think that's closed until some point in December. And we've got a little bit of traffic there along. Where are we? Just flagged up here on the A249, and that's coming from Queenborough, going towards Cowstead Corner onto the Sheppey Crossing. Slow moving traffic there of about 1 minute. So we don't mind, it's a 1 minute. But the rest of the Sheppey Crossing in both directions is looking good at the moment. Nothing else there to report. Let's go a little bit further afield. Where are we, and see what's happening here? Right, Grovehurst Road, going up towards Kempsey. We've got quite a bit of traffic building up there. 4 minutes there. That's due to more roadworks taking place along there at the moment. Going a little bit further on, we've got a bit of traffic there along the Millway up in Sittingbourne, and you're looking at about 3 minutes there. But Sittingbourne itself is all looking good. Your usual hotspots, St Michael's Road's all good. The A249 now is cleared up from the Bobbin Junction going up towards Chestnut Street. Excuse me. A bit of traffic from Chestnut Street now going up towards Dunaway. Slow moving traffic of 3 minutes there. And then from Dunaway up to the Stockbury roundabout, got slow moving traffic there of 2 minutes. The M2 in both directions, London bound, going up towards Medway Services and coming back on the A249. 3 minutes there, guys, on your journey this morning. Stay tuned, I'll be back in a moment.
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take you back to 1992. What a song there. John Secada and Just Another Day. Well, I did say I was going to do a little quiz. It's a TV theme quiz, and I'm just doing one. I was going to pick one. This is all just for a little bit of fun. So if you know the answer, I'm going to give you the question in a minute. 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Now, I want to know the name of the song, the name of the artist, and the name of the TV series. Or if you only know one of them, that's fine. That's absolutely fine. So it's a little bit of fun. And it ran from 1986 to 1992. So I'm going to play, I'm not going to play it all, I'm going to play a little bit of it, get you started, otherwise we'll be here all day. And I want to do it a couple of times as well for those that have just woken up this morning. We're going to take it through, I think, to about this time in an hour's time, at 9:10. So after the traffic and travel at 9:00, I will reveal the answer. So I think it's quite an easy one. So from that era, 86, 92... here we go with this. This is the little quiz. So don't forget, I need to know the name of the song, the name of the artist, and the name of the TV series it come from.

Well, there you go with that one. So if you was clever enough, you might have picked up the name of something there. But yeah, just for a little bit of fun, I'll play it again for you in about 15, 20 minutes time, maybe. I'm not going to give you a clue, because if I give you a clue, it's going to actually give it away even more. So if you know the name of the TV series of that, the name of the song, and who sang that song, come on, bit of fun for this Tuesday morning to keep you wide awake or while you're getting ready for work, school, college, or shopping, wherever you're going today. Right, next up we've got Coldplay, Sky Full of Stars, and I think You'd Be 40 If It Happens Again. We're going to put that one on as well. Here we go.

Getting out of bed, rubbing your eyes in the morning, going downstairs and having a cup of coffee. Is that how you start your day? No, no, no, no, no. What you need to do is open your eyes, lean over, switch your radio on and listen to The Breakfast Show. 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

taking back to 2009 there, JLS. Remember JLS, Beal Again. Good morning, welcome to The Breakfast Show with me, Sarah Jane. Take you through to 10 o'clock, mixing and matching. Some great music for you to keep you wide awake this morning on your travels, wherever you go. Been a bit quieter today, just had a bit of a bad chest at the moment, a coughing, and it's so dry. It's going around though, isn't it? A lot of people have had it, but it's so dry when I cough, it hurts. It's like you hold on. Other than that, I feel a lot better today than I have the last couple of days. That's one good sign. Let's hope it stays like that, eh? Yesterday afternoon, I must

But now, look, he has come back and it's okay. Well, I was doing a little quiz in a little while ago, and I've got a couple of people that have messaged in. Yeah. So one of them is Gary and the other one just says Shell. So Shell, is that short for Michelle? But anyway, the name, I want to know the name of the song, the name of the artist, the person singing the song, and the name of the TV series. So I did give a clue and said it's between the years of 1986 and 1992. So I'm going to play it again quickly for you, and I will reveal the answer after the traffic and travel after 9 o'clock. So let's play it again quickly. Sometimes I said yes. Come on, you must remember this one. If you're clever, tell me what year as well this

Now, the problem that I've got at the moment is that I can't play it all because it does give it away, and I can't give too many clues to this one today because it's going to give it away. The one clue I was thinking in my head now, that will give it away. I'm not going to say nothing. So, Gary and Shell, well done to you. You've got it the whole three. Wow. And you've got the name of the song, the artist, and the name of the TV program. Hey, and we're showing our age, didn't we? Right, next up, we've got the Climax Blues Band. Couldn't get it right. Yes, we couldn't get it right. So don't forget, send those answers in to me, all for a bit of fun, on 07938221617. Here we go with this song, loving this one. 1976. I was about 3 years old then, I think. Yeah, now you can work out my age, getting old.

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1: Well, good morning and welcome to the Breakfast Show. Me, Sarah Jones, an update with your traffic and travel. It is 8:29. Oh, I'm a bit early for a change on Tuesday the 13th of October. Right, let's have a look locally here in Sheerness for you. Well, Brill Way going up towards Blue Town. It's all nice and clear for you this morning. Sheerness itself up by the train station. It's all nice and clear. And also in the High Street up by the clock tower as well. That's all nice and running smoothly. Now, the halfway road with the junction of the halfway houses is looking okay. But from the junction of the halfway houses going up towards just slightly up the road there, Minster Road, got a little bit of stationary traffic there of about 3 minutes extra there on your journey. Then going forward in towards Minster for you to have a look around there at the minute. That's all looking good, nothing to report around there. Going down towards East Church as well, I believe we've got a road closure in Plough Road there in East Church at the moment, but that's not a good road to go down anyway. People will know what I mean. And lays down, nothing to report there either. So at the moment, I think a lot of the school traffic is starting to ease off just slightly at the moment. Lower Road now is seems to have cleared up going up towards Scockle, so that seems to have moved on this morning. So that's all looking good as we speak. Other than that, it's all good. The Sheppey crossing in both directions is all nice, free-flowing and is moving. We have a little bit of traffic there in Kemsley from the Grovehurst Road going in towards Kemsley. It's telling me 3 minutes there, and that's due to roadworks taking place. So 3 minutes extra on your journey there this morning. And then we're going further in towards Sittingbourne. Ooh, got quite a bit. But okay, let's start off here now. The B2006 Staplehurst Road is looking good until you get it's starting to queue up near St Paul Street at the junction of Mill Way. And we're looking at 4 minutes there of queuing traffic there along Sittingbourne. Also, where else? We've got a few road closures around there as well, haven't we, at the moment? We've got, we're just checking out the roads. I have to get out really, really big to find it. The B2006 as well in Sittingbourne, right up by the Eurolink Way. We've got slow moving traffic there as well of 3 minutes, guys, to let you know this morning. The A2 going along Kirkhull towards London Road, 4 minutes queuing traffic there as well this morning. That's just usual hotspots for this time of day. The A2 Canterbury Road going up towards Bracknell, a little bit of traffic there, but it is telling me 8 minutes extra there on your journey. We've still got that traffic in Newington going towards Kirkhull due to roadworks, 3 minutes there. The M2 in both directions, M2 going up towards the Medway services, slow moving traffic there of 4 minutes extra on your journey. And also from the M2 coming up towards the Stockbury roundabout, quite slow along there as well, and that's another 4 minutes in that direction as well. Next train at 8:46 from Sheerness to Sittingbourne.
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1: That's Fancy Like there by Walker Hayes, so you're back to 2021. It's a really country style there. So if you like your classic country music, or country music full stop, then tune in tonight for the Classic Country Show from 7 till 9 with Mick Terry. And he plays the best in country music from across the decades, including this day in country music, and also the birthday files, all the birthdays in the country world there, plus a sprinkling of new and recent country releases. Yeah, so tune in to Mick tonight from 7 o'clock if you love your country music, and we've got a couple of hours of country show for you. Right, I was doing a little quiz, and I was asking you to name the TV show it was from. Also, if you're clever enough to know the name of the song, and also the artist of that song, and also the year, if you wanted to, all for a bit of fun. Now I'm going to play it one more time. I will cut it off because I don't want to play all of it, to give it away completely. The only thing I can say to you again is that it was out between 1986 and 1992. I can't give away too much more because I will be giving it away with a clue, and the clue I'm thinking in my head that will give it away, so no, I'm not going to. And then I'd say just after 9 o'clock, just after the weather, traffic and travel, I'll give you the answer. So here we go again.

Right, okay, we've got another correct answer. Mrs. M, well done. She's got that correct as well. So there's four of you. So we've got Pete, Shell, Gary and Mrs. M. Well done to the four of you there. So I say it's only a little bit of fun. And if you know the answer of the name of the TV series, or if you want to just let me know the name of the song or the artist or even the year, give me a text on 07938221617. Trying to get your brain a bit active this morning, if you're travelling about or stuck in a bit of traffic even. Right, next up we've got Laura Branigan, Self Control, Tom Jones and Stereophonics.

0: the weather in just a moment.
1: 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So don't be afraid to check their medication. Encourage them to only order what they need and take any that's not being used back to their local pharmacy for safe disposal. 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
2: Well, good morning and welcome to The Breakfast Show with me, Sarah Jane. This is your weather report. We're looking outside the studio window. It looks all nice and sunny out there, but it's breezy this morning and with rain and cloudy skies. Well, what happened to the rain? The cloud will clear from the west in by the afternoon, revealing plenty of sunshine and warm. Yeah, I did think it was quite warm this morning, but tonight is expected to be clear and dry with the odd patch of cloud drifting in at times. UVs moderate, your pollution is low. Your sunset here on the island is at 18.09, which is 6.09 this evening. We're currently at 18 degrees at 9 o'clock, dead on 9 o'clock. I'm early for a change. It stays at 19 degrees. Your high is 20 degrees from 1 o'clock this afternoon before it starts dipping down to about 17 degrees. That's quite mild, isn't it, for this time of year in October? I think so anyway. Your next tide will be your high tide this afternoon at 2:17 this afternoon at 5.90 meters. That's your high tide. Stay tuned, I'll be back with your traffic and travel coming
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2: Well, good morning. I'm back again with your traffic and travel. And we've had a few little bits of traffic this morning, but it seems to have eased off a bit, so let's have a look around for you. Let's just stay local for the time being. So in Sheerness at the moment, up by the train station, it's all looking good, and also up by the clock tower down the high street, that's all good as well at the moment. The halfway houses with junction and the halfway road, we had a little bit of traffic there along the Minster Road, but that seems to have cleared up. But we do seem to have a little bit of traffic on the A250 going up towards the halfway houses now, of 3 minutes there on your journey this morning. Let's go a little bit further in towards Minster for you at the minute. Having a look around Minster, nothing really much to report there. It all seems to be moving fine at the moment. Lower road's looking good now up towards Scockles. I think that's just usual for that time of the morning school traffic. I do know Plough Road, I'm going towards East Church now. Plough Road is closed. There were diversion signs, and that's coming from the East Church end and also from Minster into Plough Road. So I don't know what they're doing there, I suppose, roadworks. It's not on my system, but I went there this morning and it said nope. Laysdown is all looking good as well at the moment. Let's have a look for you on the Sheppey Crossing. Let's see what's going on. Right, the Sheppey Crossing coming off and on the island there on the A249 is all looking good. Nothing to report there. Oh, excuse me for that. And a bit of cough come on them. I haven't done too bad today. Kemsley there along the Grovehurst Road going up towards Kemsley. You're looking at about 4 minutes. Now when you get that tickle in the back of your throat, couldn't hold it in anymore. Sittingbourne, let's have a look for you. It's all looking good. We've got a little bit of traffic there by the fire station in Sittingbourne, about 3 minutes extra there on your journey this morning. That's not too bad. The Canterbury Road on the A2 there, going towards Buckchild London Road, that's all cleared up from earlier on. We had a little bit there, didn't we, half an hour ago. The A249 going up towards the Stockby roundabout, up past Dunaway, all looking good, nothing to report there. And also in the opposite direction, Declan Hill isn't too bad either going up. There's no traffic along there. The M2 going up towards the Medway services. Bit of slow moving traffic around there of about 3 minutes. In the other direction. Yes, all looking good. Sorry, no. The M2 coming from the Medway services up towards the Stockbury and the 249 junction. 3 minutes there. 3 minutes, guys. And going London bound off the A249, that's looking good. And also coast bound as well, nothing else there, triple. Got a little bit of traffic going from London Road up towards Newington of about 6 minutes due to roadworks along there at the moment. And other than that, Not too bad, all looking good. I'll update you again in half an hour. Next train from Sheerness to Sittingbourne is at 17 minutes past 9, calling at all stations.
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7: It's a kind of magic.

That was Harry Styles there with As It Was, taking you back to 2022. Time's flying past, isn't it, this year? To think that that's 2022. I only thought it was out last year, but hey-ho. Right, okay, next up, I did, I'm going to give you the answer now to a little quiz I did, a little TV theme. That was all it was. I picked one, and it was out between the years of 1986 and 1992. And I wanted to know the name of the TV programme. And if you're clever enough to know the name of the song and the name of the artist and possibly the year. So I'm going to play it for you right this minute. I want to say well done to Pete, Shell, Gary and Mrs. M. The four of you have had a go this morning and got it all exactly right. And here we go. I'm going to play it and then at the end I'll let you know the answers. It's all for a bit of fun. It's too late now. The quiz has closed. This is now the answer to the quiz.

Well, that was this morning's quiz. Four of you got it right this morning. Absolutely brilliant. I'm going to tell you what it is now. It was a TV series called Boone. Do you remember Boone with Michael Elphick? And I was going to say as a clue, he used to ride a motorbike. But then if I said that, I thought I was going to give it away a little bit. So I didn't. And the song's by Jim Diamond and it's called Hi Ho Silver, which I did play a couple of times at the start. And it was out, the song was out in 1986, the same as the TV series, and it ran up until 1992. So I'd like to say good morning as well to Ken, Diane, Craig and Jake. I've got Sam Smith, Stay With Me, number one from him for Ken this morning. And then we've got Ed Sheeran with Perfect for Jake as well. We've got these two coming up for you back to back. Don't forget, at 9:30, we've got your traffic and travel update. And that'll be your last one for the breakfast show until this afternoon with your drive time show. So here we go with these. Enjoy.

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1: Well, good morning and welcome to The Breakfast Show with me, Sarah Jane. I wasn't ready then. I didn't have the traffic and travel ready. I don't know what I had done. I had messages on with song requests. So apologies for that. It's live radio for you, isn't it? Right, okay, let's have a look. It's not been too bad since the last half an hour. Currently, locally here in Sheerness, there's really nothing to report at all. Everything seems to be running nice and smooth, as well as Minster, East Church and Laysdown. Road closure there in Plough Road. And don't forget, we've got the usual road closure in Queenborough Road as well. I don't think that's opening now till December. And that's up by the new store, isn't it, that's being built, new supermarket. Excuse me. Right, the Sheppey Crossing coming off and on the island is all free flowing at the moment. Nothing to report there. Milton Regis is looking good. Nothing there. Kemsley, the Grovehurst Road, that's all cleared up now. That's all cleared up and moved on. The B2006 Staplehurst Road going towards Sittingbourne is all nice and clear now. Nothing to report there. A bit of traffic there by the Sittingbourne Fire Station, junction with Bell Road there. 4 minutes extra there on your journey this morning if you're heading towards there. Nothing on the Canterbury Road along the A2 London Road. That's all nice and quiet. The A249 going to Chestnut Street, Dunaway to Stockbury. That's all good. Nothing to report there. And in the opposite direction as well, Detlin Hill on the A249 going up to Stockbury. That's all clear as well. The M2 coastbound's looking good this morning. And also the M2 London bound going up towards the Medway services in both directions is now all clear and free flowing. It was been slow moving traffic up there for about an hour. But at the moment, no. It's all good if you need to go there. Other than that, nothing else to report. Unless you're stuck in a bit of traffic somewhere that we haven't mentioned, please let us know. Even though this is my last traffic and travel report, we will announce it through the shows if there's something that's happened that affects anybody here on the island. So as long as it's safe and legal to do so, give us a text on 07938221617 and we can share that info with everybody else here on the island. That will be great. But I do think at the moment, everything is all good. Right, your next train's at 9:47. That's platform one, running on time, calling at all stations. If you miss that one, your next one is every hour after that. So your next one will be at 10:47, then 11:47 till you get the gist. You know what I'm saying. So that's your traffic and travel from me. Your next one will be drive time this afternoon from 4 till 7 with Neil Williams there. And we're going to come back in with a couple of requests we've got. We've got the request for the Eagles. This is before I say my goodbyes in a little while. We've got the Eagles that goes out to, where are we? Hotel California, Diane, that's it. And also Craig, we've got a song by Coldplay for you, and them two will come in back to back. Stay tuned, we'll be back with you in a moment.
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driving me nuts. So hopefully I'll get through this. I'm going to let you know what's going on after myself today, and for the rest of the day as well. So this is my little goodbye tune, as you know. Right, okay, guys, thank you so much for tuning in. And after myself from 10 till 1, you've got Zoe Gold with the mid-morning show. And then from 1 till 4, you've got Afternoon Plus with Carol Goodbody. And then from 4 till 7, you've got Neil Williams driving you home with Drive Time. That'll be your next traffic and travel updates. And then 7 till 9, as I mentioned earlier on, you've got your classic country show. Yeah, yeah. If you're into all that country music, please tune in to Mick from 7 o'clock. And then also we've got the Love Zone, which is all genres and all years covered with a common theme of love. Get between the sheets with Dusty, ooh, and let Mr. Loverman serenade you with all the best love songs. That's Dusty and Dante, and that's from 9 p.m. till midnight. That brings us to tomorrow morning with Wayne Caldwell waking you up from 7 till 10 with The Breakfast Show. At 10 till 1, you've got Marilyn with your mid-morning, and Elaine from 1 till 4 with Afternoon Plus. And best to check on the Shepherd FM app, download that free of charge. It will tell you who's on, what day, what shows, and what we've got going on all week. And if there's any updates to the shows, like for instance myself, my voice didn't come back in time, then I wouldn't have been in today. But obviously it has come back because I've not stopped. And it's a horrible cough. But I'm going to leave you with Taylor Swift's brand new one. And it is number one in the Sheppy charts with Patient Zero. And Hugh Gell, Jamaican Bam Bam. I love that one. Love it. It's good. And that should just bring us up to the top of the hour for when Zoe gets in. And take over and play you some great music. So stay tuned, and thank you ever so much for tuning in, taking part in the quiz, guys, and just being patient with me today just for a little while. So there you go. You take care. It's looking good out there at the moment, so have a great day. See you soon. Bye bye. Oh, I'll be back Saturday. Music Jamboree, yeah, Saturday from 3. Bye bye for now.

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1: Community news for this time. Castle Connections presents Back to the 80s with The Alto, the Little Big Band, on the 14th of November. Doors open at 6. Band are playing from 6:30 until 9:30. 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The bar will be open and they will provide light snacks as well. 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That's the big building next to Queenborough train station on 01 795 66 1277. Then we have quiz night at Westminster Primary School in St George's Avenue on Friday the 20th of November. 7 to arrive and 7:30 for start. Teams of up to 8 players. 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We also have a craft fair on the Saturday the 7th of November, live music, and it's at the Island Works Dockyard Church, ME12 1ED, and the event is open at 10:30 till 3 p.m. They'll have the Rock Choir performing at 12 and The Alto at 1 p.m. That's your community news.
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And it's Zoe Gold here with you on Ship FM 92.2, your station, your music, your island. And thank you so much to Sarah with that lovely wake-up show, getting us awake and alive in the morning. It was a fantastic show with some brilliant music. And hopefully I've got some more great music for you out there. Some of you who remember, like myself, the 80s synth pop craze, where everything was synthesizers, that's what we're doing for the first hour this morning. So I've got Robbie Williams to start you with, my theme song, Let Me Entertain You. Then we're starting on those synth songs, 80s pop, and it is Eurythmics with Sweet Dreams, and then Depeche Mode with Just Can't Get Enough.

I'm back with you on Ship FM 92.2, and I have got coming up for you next. We are going through a synth pop classics from the 80s. I've got New Order with Blue Monday. Most of you will heard this from the advert on telly if you didn't know it really well before, because I did. And then Human League with Don't You Want Me.

I've got some more 80s synth pop for you coming up next. I've got Visage with Fade to Grey and OMD with Enola Gay.

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That was Erasure, Little Respect. I've got coming up next one for Julie here. Bless her heart, working hard in the back room here, my boss Julie. I've got Level 42, The Sun Goes Down, Living It Up. And then after that, I've got New Order with A True Faith.

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1: 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So don't be afraid to check their medication. 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
2: And this is your weather for this time. Breezy this morning with rain and cloudy skies. The cloud will clear from the west by the afternoon, revealing plenty of sunshine, warm, and tonight it is expected to be clear and dry with the odd patch of cloud drifting in at times. And your top temperature today is 21 and your low today is 9, and it is 20 out there at the moment with sunshine, cloud and maybe showers. Your tide times are, your high tide is at 2:52 this afternoon p.m. and it's 5 meters and 86 centimeters, and your low tide is at 9:11 p.m. this evening and it's 0.76 centimeters. That's your weather.
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2: 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And it's that time again. It's coffee break time. And I have got, again, some great synth pop classics from the 80s. Tears for Fears, Everybody Wants to Rule the World. 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

0: I am back with you on Ship FM 92.2, your station, your music, your island. And I have got here with me Rosemary and Sue from the Aviation Museum in Eastchurch. They have come to see me and talk about the fantastic stuff that they do up there. They are looking for volunteers at the moment. Lovely to have you in, Rosemary and Sue.
1: Thank you.
0: It's really nice to have you here and to talk about all the things that you do at the Aviation Museum. Do you have many visitors?
1: We have quite a number of visitors. Our visitor numbers are increasing year on year, aren't they?
2: Yeah,
1: so,
2: yeah. We've had about 2,000 so far this year, which is really up on last year, so it's about double it.
0: That's fantastic. And what sort of groups do you have come, Rosemary?
1: We have quite a lot of school visits, mostly primary schools. It's really popular with the schools now, and we're getting more and more schools asking to come, or we also do outreach to the schools. We also get cubs, scouts, brownies, squirrels, which are the younger brownies, come as well. We get older groups as well.
2: Yeah, we've got some motorbike groups that come.
1: Yeah, very popular with the biker groups
0: as
1: well.
0: Fantastic. Yeah,
2: they come in from all over Kent now. We started off with Maidstone, and now they've gone right further, much further out, and they come over. So
0: wow, so it does the whole of Swale, but you're covering more of Kent now as well. That's fantastic.
1: Yeah. We've even had some visitors come during the summer who've come from London as well. Some of them are staying at Maidstone, but some have actually come for the day because they've seen our Facebook page or our other ads and things that have gone out.
0: Fantastic. And to enter the museum, is there a fee or is it a donation only?
1: So it's a straight fee of £2 per person.
0: Yep.
1: But if you are a carer going with somebody, then you're getting free, don't you?
2: Yep, and children are
1: children
2: free.
1: Children under 16 are all free as well.
2: And dogs. We welcome dogs.
1: We do. We're very dog friendly as long as they're well behaved.
0: Oh, that's fantastic. And do you have, I haven't been there for a very long time, so what new pieces do you have? And do you have a lot of scripture or is there a lot of items?
1: We're constantly updating our exhibits. We'll have our annual shutdown after Christmas where we'll update some of our exhibits, but we put quite a lot of new exhibits on last year. And there is some text, but we have a lot of artifacts for people to look at, and we like to engage with the children describing why the artifacts are there, what they did, etc., etc. So that's quite popular with the children.
2: It's very interactive. We try to be interactive with with all the age groups.
0: Do you go around and so do you have someone like a guide as well that goes around and talks through it?
1: We like to offer a guided tour. If people don't want that, then we let them wander on their own, but we have guides available to explain anything should they have any questions. So, but we always need guides around just to answer questions and just bring the story to life, really.
0: That's fantastic. That must make it hard for you, like when you've got a lot of volunteers, to actually teach them how to take people around. Do you actually teach them to be
1: guides? Yeah, you'd be surprised, actually. Some people come with a bit of background knowledge, some come with none. But what we do is we'd never force anyone to do a guided tour when they didn't feel ready.
0: Yep.
1: So when they come, and this also applies to a lot of our young volunteers who have come on work experience and asked to stay, they will shadow another volunteer for the first 2-3 weeks, however long they feel they need to before they do their own tours. So they will learn from them. And also when they start, they'll maybe just do a few of the exhibits accompanied by another volunteer. And if they can't quite remember something, the other volunteer will step in. So no one's going to be thrown in and say, right, you need to show them around the museum, or you need to go and read this book and do this homework.
2: We don't pressure anybody.
1: No, we don't pressure anyone to do anything they're not comfortable with. So that's key thing, really, with our volunteers.
2: You can tell we had some that were 13 years old when they first came to us, and they're now 15 years old and they're some of our best guides. You wouldn't believe the comments that we get on them. They are unbelievable, absolutely unbelievable.
0: That's
2: really
0: fantastic.
2: They're really good.
0: Are you looking for volunteers at the moment?
1: Absolutely we are, yes. Sue was talking about the youngsters that came in on work experience or Duke of Edinburgh's and have asked to stay. Well, they came in at 13 and 14. Now they're approaching 17, 18, and some of them obviously will be leaving us to go to college. So we need to fill that gap. And also some of our older volunteers. Hopefully they're going to still keep going for a good while, but unfortunately, as you get older, you might need some more doctor's appointments. Also, obviously, they deserve their holidays. So we're always trying to juggle our rotas to make sure that everything is covered, and we don't really want to put too much pressure on our existing volunteers, so we'd love some new volunteers to come in and join us.
0: Fantastic. Is that any age?
2: Yeah.
1: Any age. Yeah.
0: So. And
2: any gender? Anything. We're open to anybody.
1: Yeah, and also we are accessible, so if anyone has any sort of mobility issues, that's not a problem either.
2: No, my husband very often uses his wheelchair. He can get right the way around the museum and into the back areas everywhere.
0: Fantastic.
2: So he's completely friendly for wheelchairs, basically.
0: That's great. And you've got accessible toilets as well.
1: Yes.
0: Fantastic. No, that's fantastic. So if a student wanted to come and volunteer, are you accessible by bus to get there as well?
1: the bus service is not great. We do have one volunteer, because of health issues, who can't drive. So one of the other volunteers will go and pick him up and bring him in and drop him off again. So we would try, if possible, to
2: help
1: arrange with transport for them, both to get in and get out.
2: So we are quite flexible. We do try to help people that are either in the inaccessible unless they've got transport of their own, because there's a lot of the lads on the Saturday, a lot of them haven't got anything. So if mum and dad don't bring them in, one of us will probably go and pick them up and bring them in. I've done that quite a few times.
1: Yeah.
2: So.
1: Some of the parents and grandparents who bring in the volunteers are quite often willing to pick up another young volunteer on the way and drop them off, or to share the transport. So it can be worked around. Yeah,
0: that's fantastic. So if they come in and if they haven't got obviously transport to get there, but they can get a lift up to come and meet you to discuss what's going on and they want to do it, transport can be sorted out later on.
1: Absolutely,
0: absolutely. So that's always an option if somebody wants to do it and
2: we can
0: don't drive.
1: Yeah, absolutely.
0: Fantastic. And what else I was going to say to you was, I know you're looking for volunteers and you don't mind what age group they are. Does it matter what hours they want to do? If they can only do one day a week, say, for example, will that matter?
2: That's absolutely perfect for us, actually.
1: Volunteer that volunteers in the shop. She does one day a month, which is fine because covers one of the other volunteers who has something else to do on that one day.
0: Right.
1: Ideally, once a week would be perfect.
0: Yeah.
1: But we're also just training up one of our build team volunteers to do a bit of guiding, and he doesn't want a regular slot, but he said he'll be available to fill in if we've got an emergency, for example.
0: Oh, for cover, So you do also need people to cover other people as well.
2: Yes.
0: Certainly. So anybody who's interested out there in volunteering, how can they get in touch with you, Rosemary?
1: I should think the easiest way probably is to go on our website, and we've got a tab on there that says contact us, and the boxes will come up. You just fill in the boxes and that will come as an email straight to us. Or if you just want to turn up one day and say, hello, I'd like to volunteer, you'll be given a form, you'll be welcome with open arms, and then we'll contact you again and sort something out.
0: Fantastic. Do you have a telephone number if they want to ring about more information?
2: We do, if I can remember it. No, it's 01795. And then I think it's 529720.
0: Fantastic. And do you have a Facebook page as well?
1: We do have a Facebook page.
0: So they could go on and they could send you a message and then you can contact

0: Which rosemary I'm looking at now, obviously you can't see out there. It's got a lovely picture of a plane, and it's a white circle with a black plane in the middle and a red bit in the background behind the plane. That is correct, isn't it, Rosemary? Correct, yeah. So if you see that on the picture, that is definitely their Facebook page. Click on the message button, send them a message, put in any information you want to know, and they will get back to you at their earliest convenience. Ladies, just, it's lovely having you in, talking about it.
1: Just a point, there is an answer machine on the phone, so if they leave a message, if they fantastic. Want to leave a message, somebody will get back to them as soon as they pick the message up. So
0: great. So, yeah, if no one's available to answer the call, please leave a message. Please leave your name and your details and everything so that they can call you back and they can let you know... Well, you can let them know what hours you can do, and yeah, they can let you know when to come in to talk to them, because you'll still have to fill paperwork in.
2: Yeah. That's just one thing. We do, because of the new legislation, we do have to have a basic DBS check for everyone, mm-hmm. but you won't have to pay for that. We pay for that for you. And it's fantastic. A very quick and easy process. Yeah. It just involves a short trip over to Sittingbourne, because our friends at Swale CVS, they do them for a good rate for us, so... That's all that will entail.
0: Fantastic. And what hours does the... that's the only other thing I was going to ask. What hours does the Aviation Museum open?
1: 10 till 3, and that's on a Tuesday, a Thursday, a Friday and a Saturday.
0: Great, fantastic. So you close Mondays and Wednesdays?
1: Mondays, Wednesdays and Sundays.
0: Mondays, Wednesdays and Sundays.
1: Yeah.
0: Fantastic, ladies. Are you still open for the... winter, or do you close up for Christmas?
2: Our last day will be the
1: 19th.
2: Saturday the 19th.
1: Yes.
2: And then we're shut during January and into February. We reopen on the first Saturday of half term.
0: Fantastic. So that's the 19th of December.
2: Yeah.
1: Yeah. So through to, I think it's the 13th of February.
2: Well, whatever that first Saturday is of half term, that's when we reopen, because we've got such a lot of artefacts now, mm-hmm. such a lot of displays. We really need to give the museum a deep clean. We need to check on the condition of all our artefacts and make sure they're okay. And sometimes put some new displays on, or just adjust the displays slightly. I will say that if you come and volunteer, you will be one of the first to have access to an exciting new project that's currently going on that no one else will have seen so far. I can't tell anything more about it, but it's a
0: secret
2: really
0: project.
2: Exciting new display.
1: Really exciting.
2: And you will have priority access to find out what's going on, but you're not allowed to tell anyone, because hopefully the first part will be available to the public at the beginning of half term in February. All I can say is it's really exciting.
1: We also supply uniforms. We also give them a 20% discount if there's anything they want to buy in the shop. So that all comes as part of the volunteers package.
0: Wow. That's fantastic. So if you would like to volunteer with East Church Aviation Museum, Facebook page, send them a message. Give them a call, 01795...
1: 720
0: We'll go back to the number in a second. So you can contact them on their Facebook page with a message. You can go onto the website and fill in the contact us part, and if you fill that in, that will get emailed to them, and then they will email you back.
1: There we go.
2: Whilst Sue's looking that up, it's not just people to do guiding. We could also do with one or more people to help in the shop as well. So if you fancy doing that, if you've already worked in a shop, great. If you haven't full training to use the till, it's not that complicated. I can kind of use it as a pinch, and I'm pretty rubbish at that sort of thing.
0: So learning how to use the till, learning how to fill up the shelves and
1: meet and greet,
0: restock, and obviously socialising, meeting and greeting, talking to people.
1: That telephone number, 01795 720 579.
0: So if you would like to call them, do leave a message, and they will get back to you if they don't pick the phone up, first of all, because they may well pick the phone up and you might be shocked. And if they pick the phone up, give them as many details as you can so that they can contact you back with everything you need, or send you the forms to fill in, or you can go in and meet them.
1: Yeah. They're a very, very, very friendly bunch. They're quite a good

0: good bunch of people. They've got a sense of humour, and they're very good at what they do.
1: So do you have that's the other thing I was going to ask you. Do you have a lot of volunteers at the moment? How many of you are there?
0: 26. Well, 25.
1: Wow, 25. So how many are you going to lose when they go off to... Are you going to lose?
0: Probably three or four, but my husband's off at the moment because he's got cancer, so he's off having treatment for that. He's the manager, so that makes it very difficult.
1: That makes it
0: and hard, I've been off because I've been looking for him, so that's really sort of put the cat among the pigeons, because they're really thin on the ground now because of two of us out of it. Two makes a difference. One makes a difference.
2: Yeah. But the volunteers who are working, they've really stepped up.
0: They really
2: have
0: stepped up.
2: They're doing a lot of extra hours, you see.
1: Yeah.
2: It'll be nice to...
1: alleviate that a little bit. Yeah.
2: And we were saying about how friendly they are. I think it's not just what you can do for us. I think it's also what we can do for you, because a lot of our volunteers have said how much better it's made them feel mentally by coming in and volunteering.
0: Yeah, we have quite a few like
2: that. The interaction with people, some of them might live alone, some of them might have just various sort of minor issues, but coming in and volunteering, they say it makes them feel so much better and so much more positive about everything.
1: Of course, I mean, you know, might be some of you listening out there who might have be wanting to get back into work, so volunteering might be your way forward, and this would be a great opportunity.
0: Good for confidence
1: to
0: building.
1: I was going to say, to get your confidence back and to obviously get you mixed in with a group of people that you can actually talk to and socialise with, and you can all support each other as well. But also, if you are older and you would just like to fill your time up, and you maybe got a few health conditions and you think, I really would like to get out and meet people, I'm indoors a lot, I really would like to meet people, and I still want to make use of my time, and I'm still fit enough to be able to walk around and talk to people, then please do message the ladies on Facebook or give them a call on that phone number again.
0: Yeah, 01-795-720-529. I couldn't remember it.
1: Yeah, please do give them a call, because they would, or even pop up to the East Church Aviation Museum and meet the ladies there in person, Rosemary and Sue. I'm sure one of them will be there on that day.
2: If not, then our volunteers are all lovely. They'll welcome you with open arms. They'll show you around. They'll talk to you. So I can guarantee it'll be a positive experience.
0: Very.
2: Yeah.
1: There'll be somebody there nice and friendly to meet you.
2: You know, we've had people with sort of mild sort of anxiety issues who come to visit our children with, you know, various issues, and they've all said that we've made them feel so welcome that it's not been a problem. So that's good as well.
0: All of our youngsters started off as very quiet, very sort of
2: reserved,
0: probably in themselves a little bit, and every one of them has come out, and like, they're just amazing. They are amazing.
1: That's fantastic. Anyway, lovely to see you, ladies. It's been really lovely having you in, talking about all the things you do at the museum, and how we've got some, like you say, some great volunteers that are sitting with you and helping you to do everything. Let's hope that there's more out there that would like to come and help you up at the museum. And
0: brilliant.
1: Enjoy all the things that you enjoy up there, like looking at all the historical things and doing the tours as well.
2: Yeah, I mean, we've got such a wonderful aviation history. I think it's a bit of an eye-opener some people when they realise how much we've got.
1: We have,
2: so, yeah.
0: You know, I think it's a shock.
1: The island's has a lot to offer people, and I think people don't really realise until they actually feel it, the same as like the other museum on the island. People don't even realise the history of the island, do they, and how far back everything went.
2: Yeah, so yeah, we are sort of at the kind of, to use a quite often used phrase, the cradle of aviation history, where it all started. So you can find out a lot more about that when you come and do your training.
1: And if you enjoy that,
0: don't be put off by the fact that we're in the middle of the prison either. Go past the gates, the main gates, straight down, and then we're on the right. You can't, there is signs to get to us. Don't stop at the gates, because that's what a lot of people do, because they think we're on prison ground, and you're not.
2: We've got a lovely Litz tea room opposite where you know you can hop over and get
1: fantastic.
2: A nice snack for your lunch as well. So
0: it's lovely.
1: Fantastic. And if you can't volunteer and you just want to go and visit the ladies at the museum,
2: absolutely,
1: and you would like to, not just the ladies, all the other volunteers there, and learn more about the history of aviation, please do go up and visit the ladies at the museum, and please do go up and visit any of the other volunteers who are there.
2: A nice team of very, very friendly gentlemen as well. They're very polite, and they'll be very pleased to welcome you as well.
1: And they'll tell you all about the history of aviation on the island and how everything started.
2: Absolutely.
0: Correct.
1: So thank you so much, ladies, for coming in. Yeah. I've put you a lovely song in before you leave. I'm not sure if you like jazz music, but it's Come Fly With Me, Frank Sinatra.
0: That's good.
1: I thought that would be a lovely song to finish on, seeing as we're talking about aviation. And I hope you come and see us again, and hope you've get some new volunteers coming and join your team.
0: Thank you, Zoe. Thank you very much.
1: Thank you.
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I'm back with you on Shep FM 92.2. I've got coming up next Van Halen with Jump, and then A Small Town Boy by Broski Beat. And that's your last two of the fantastic 80s synth pop tunes that I've been playing. Here we go.

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1: 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We have got Castle Connections Halloween and cupcake decorating and arts and crafts on the 31st of October from 3 p.m. till 4 p.m. £2.50 per child. 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Also, we had the ladies in from the East Church Aviation Museum. If you would like to visit the Aviation Museum, they are open from 10 a.m. till 3 p.m. Tuesday, Thursday, Friday and Saturday, and some bank holidays. You can check their website for more information. That is East Church Aviation Museum. Or you can call 07450621217 for more information. And they are in Wright's Way off Babronson Road, HMP Stanford Hill, East Church, ME12 4AA. As the lady said, remember, it is not in the prison. You go past the gates, it's just after that. So if you are interested in visiting the museum or maybe volunteering with them, go and give the ladies and gents up there a visit. That's your community news.
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And it's that time again, everyone. It's time for the Country Classics Double Decker. I've got three old and one new. But if you like country music, this evening you've got the Classic Country Show. It's the best country music from across the decades, including this day in country music and the birthday file, plus a sprinkle of new and recent releases. And that is with Mick Terry this evening from 7 until 9. But my double decker is Dixie Chicks, Ready to Run, Tammy Wynette, Run Woman Run, Lone Star, Running Away with My Heart, and George Strait, Run. As you can tell, the theme today for the Country Classics Double Decker is Run. That is coming up next. Now it's time to mosey on down to the Country Classics Double Decker, three old and one new.

I'm back with you on Ship FM 92.2. I've got a few Halloween ones. I know it's not quite Halloween yet, but it is the 13th today. So I thought, being a little bit of a spooky day, you know, 13, we would have Olivia Rodrigo with Vampire, and Alex Warren with Fever Dream, and then I'm going to play Ghostbusters before I go as well. So I shall play those two first. Vampire and Fever Dream coming up next.

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Right, I've got Ray Parker Jr. with Ghostbusters next. Then I've got the Stray Cats, Rock This Town, that's for Neil. Elton John and Dua Lipa, Cold Heart. And that is for, that's for Diane. And then I've got a couple more requests as well. And they will be playing as I'm leaving, everybody. So I'm gonna play you those three first, and then I'm gonna say cheerio.

And it's time for me to say goodbye. Stay safe, have a great day, and enjoy Carol's show next. She's got coming up the Afternoon Plus show with some fantastic music. And after Carol, there will be for Drive Time, 4 till 7, Neil Williams. And then your classic country show with Mick Terry taking you through the classic hits and the newest hits of country music. He also has special features in his show, like The Birthday File and This Day in Country Music. And he'll also be telling you the newest releases of country as well. And after that, you've got the Love Zone with our very own Dusty, the Mr. Lover Man, serenading you with all the best love songs. And although it's got a common theme of love, he will have a really good mix of love songs with Mr. Lover Man, Dusty, tonight from 9 until midnight. Take care, stay safe, have a great day. I'm going to leave you with Lord Royals, that was a request. Johnny Cash, Hurt, that was another request. And then Style Council, Shout to the Top. Gap Band, Oops Upside Your Head. Ella Langley, Choosing Texas. And if there's time, Stella Lefty with Boston. Take care, stay safe, have a great day. Bye-bye.

0: the weather in just a moment.
1: 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So don't be afraid to check their medication. 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
2: Yes, good afternoon, I'm Carol Goodbody, and this afternoon, cloud clearing from the west this afternoon, revealing plenty of sunshine, warm with easing winds. Tonight it is expected to be clear and dry, which is the odd patch of cloud drifting in at times. Now your highs today are 21 and your lows are 9. It is currently 20. Your UV is medium today and your pollen is low to medium. Your sun sets tonight at 6:09. And let's have a look at those all important tide times. Your high tide this afternoon is at 2:52 at 5.9 metres. And your low tide is at 9:11 this evening at 0.8 metres. 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

Yes, good afternoon. That's Clean Bandit featuring Jess Glenn and Real Love. And yes, it's Tuesday the 13th of October, and this is your afternoon plus show with myself, Carol Goodbody. I'd like to say a very big thank you for the morning, mid-morning show with their very own Zoe Gold. Always a good show. Lovely lady. Great presenter. So, yes, I've got a full-on show lined up this afternoon for you, and we're going to have a little bit of fun throughout the show. So let's have a little bit of When Love Takes Over. And I think this one will get you up and moving this afternoon. David Guttrer and featuring Kelly Rowland, When Love Takes Over.

Yes, what a way to start a show. And that's Sam Sparrow and Black and Gold. And before that, we had little Calvin Harris and Rihanna. And this is what you came here for. We certainly did, didn't we? Good music. Your afternoon soundtracks start right here on Sheppey FM 92.2. And this is your Afternoon Plus show. 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I'm here to take them. 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And yes, we're going to have some fun this afternoon. I've got a few little things lined up. So with no further ado, we've got some birthday shout-outs, I believe. So we'll have a little Ollie Mers featuring Rizzle Kicks. Heart Skips a Beat. It's a classic.

Yeah, The Wanted, Glad You Come, number one track there. So yes, who else has achieved absolutely loads today? No, apart from getting out of bed, that doesn't count. So no, that doesn't count. Who's achieved loads today? Hopefully we all have, you know, even though it's not Friday the 13th, it's Tuesday the 13th. And let me say that the sun is shining beautifully out here on the island today. We did have a little bit of rain just at the time I come in, but now it's gone, the sun is shining. So let's keep the sun out, keep it shining. I've got your little joke here. I asked the DJ why he never gets lost, and I never knew that. Asked the DJ why he never got lost. He said, "I always follow the right track." Bless him. One Direction up next. What makes you beautiful?

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2: I throwing you off?
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Yeah, Nelly Furtado there, Presumptuous, and that's quite a new one, me, actually, but yes, keep up the vibe this afternoon, shall we? Righty, I've got my first question for you all out there this afternoon to keep you on your toes. Righty, it is, which famous singer was the lead vocalist on the 1984 hit, I think everybody's going to know this, Somebody's Watching Me? Which famous singer was the lead vocalist on the 1984 hit Somebody's Watching Me? A. Lionel Richie, B. Rockwell, C. Michael Jackson, or D. Prince? And you can call in with the answer or text me on 01795 665898, or you can text 07938 221 617, or you can email me in the studio at contact@chippyfm.org. UK. Let's have a little bit of Taylor Swift, Shake It Off, and then I'm going to go straight into Karen White, The Way You Love Me.

Yes, can you handle it, Sharon Redd? And keep the music coming, keep that vibe up. And yes, so the answer to your quiz question just a few records ago, which famous singer was the lead vocalist on the 1984 hit Somebody's Watching Me? Is it A, Lionel Richie, B, Rockwell, C, Michael Jackson, or D, Prince? I think we all know the answer to that one. And of course, it was Rockwell. Rockwell, whose real name is Kennedy William Gordy, was the lead singer. And Michael Jackson actually provided the memorable backing vocals on the track as well, which became a big hit in 1984. And that's coming up shortly. So we've got our community news coming up at 2 o'clock. So it's going so fast already. So we've got Gloria Estefan coming up next, Turn the Beat Around, and then Rockwell, Somebody's Watching Me.

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1: 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It's £30 for the day and £20 for a sibling, and it's for 5 to 15 year olds. That takes place at Sheppey Little Theatre, Merrick Road. 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Then we've got a festival fair. This starts at 12 p.m. until 4 p.m. and starts on Saturday, the 21st of November. It takes place at Sheerness East Working Men's Club. And the postcode for that is ME123BZ. 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

the fantastic Kaizer Chiefs there, Ruby, and that was a number one hit, and absolute love it, don't you? It's a wonderful track. So who's listening in from the office? You can give us a wave. Yes, not literally, because your boss will wonder why you're doing that, waving to the window, basically. Anyway, yes, I got a couple of birthday shout outs this afternoon. The birthdays are not actually till tomorrow, but as you know, I won't be here tomorrow. So I'd like to say a big happy birthday to Vivian Clark, who is celebrating her birthday tomorrow, Wednesday the 14th of October, and Joan Ival, 14th of October too. I used to work with Joan many years ago in Icon Office Solutions, and they were the good old days, weren't they, Joan? So I hope you're having a fantastic day today, and enjoy your celebrations, both of you, tomorrow. And yes, let's keep you tuned in this afternoon and keep listening to the songs. Let's have a little bit of Killers. Somebody told me. Yes, it was your birthday.

Everybody does need somebody, don't they? Bryan Adams, Somebody, and that's from 1985 from the Reckless album. So, it's now, what's the time here now? It's going so fast this afternoon, 16 minutes past two. And if you've just joined me, good afternoon. I'm Carol Goodbody, and I'm with you now through till 4 o'clock until your drive time home. I believe you got Neil Williams for your drive time home this evening, but I'll let you know a little bit more about that a little bit later on in the show. So I'm going to give you another little quiz question because we're going into dark nights now and we just want to be cozy, don't we, indoors. Put the television on and just shut the world out and just be warm indoors. So this was one of my dad's favourites actors, actually. So I'm going to ask you all a question and hopefully I'll get an answer. So let's have a little look at this. Clint Eastwood. Fabulous Western films. Do you remember? Clint Eastwood was once employed as a bit part actor for Universal Studios. However, he was unceremoniously dumped after a couple of their executives noticed that his what was too large. We'll say it again. Clint Eastwood was once employed as a bit part actor for Universal Studios. However, he was unceremoniously dumped after a couple of their executives noticed that what was too large. And it isn't rude, I promise you. It is a good question. So I'll have the answers, please, on a postcard. No, you can actually text me or call me in on 01795 665 898, or you can text in the studio on 079 382 21 617, or you can email me also at contact@shearbfm.org.uk. So I'm looking forward to hearing those answers. Let's have a little bit of Kings of Leon, Use Somebody.

Classic there. So I'm not going to keep you in suspense too long for this question that I'm trying to explain to you. As I said, my dad used to love watching his films, you know, A Few Good Men, and I think it's A Few Good Men, and all the cowboy films anyway. But so the question was, Clint Eastwood was once employed as a bit part actor for Universal Studios. However, he was unceremoniously dumped after a couple of their executives noticed that his watt was too large. And I bet you couldn't guess what it was, because I didn't guess. But it was his Adam's apple. I don't know why you'd be turned down because you've got a very large Adam's apple. It's very strange. But anyway, useless information, that one, I think, actually. So let's move on swiftly to the next song. Mac Band featuring Mac Campbell, Brothers Roses Are Red. And I haven't had roses for a long time.

0: Yes, I'd like to say a very good afternoon to Sasha Walker, who is listening into Sheppey FM 92.2. And I'm glad everything went well for you today, Sasha. And yes, everything's good. The sun's shining and the music's all here for you. So relax, enjoy, and catch up with you soon, lovely lady. So I've got a broadcast coming up next, and then we're going to have Adventures of Stevie V and a little bit of Dirty Cash.
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0: Yes, that's especially for you, Sasha. Keep smiling and yes, and keep listening to the music. It makes us all feel good, doesn't it? A bit of music. So yes, there's another request come through here, and I'm so sorry everybody out there who sent requests in. There is a delay on the television. It's a bit like me, actually. I'm always on delay button, but there we have it. Somebody called Jake. Good afternoon, Jake. And he said, can I request Ed Sheeran, Galway Girl? I think that's how you say it. Galway Girl. And a very good afternoon, Anna. Yes, I hope you're okay and everything went well yesterday with your memory stick. I'm sure it did, and I wish you all the best of luck. So it's nice to know you're listening. So I've got a little advert break here, and then we've got Ed Sheeran, especially for you, Jake.
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0: Yeah, that's for you, Jake, and I hope you absolutely love listening to that like I did. So thank you for your request. And if you've just joined us, it's now 44 minutes to three, and I'll be coming up to my tea at three shortly, and I've got some nice stuff there for you. One of them is Big Mountain, Baby, I Love Your Way. And let's have a look what else is in there. Actually, I've got Little Eddie Grant coming up, Do You Feel My Love, and No Mercy, Where Do You Go. But for now, I'm going to actually give you another quiz question, and I'll probably give you the answer after the tea at three. I'll see how it goes, because we're running out of time. It goes so fast, doesn't it? So as I said, it's becoming dark night soon, and we'll be changing the clocks. And yes, I don't particularly like the dark nights. I like the summer days personally. I'm a summer girl. But we have to stay in and get cozy, don't we, with the TV. So this is a popular sitcom. I'm going to play you a little clip, and then I'd like you to text me the answer, or just message it in on a postcard, or just email me. There we go. I'll play it for you, and then I'll give you the answer after a few records time.
1: Inasmuch as the precise correlation between the information you communicated and the facts, insofar as they can be determined and demonstrated, is such as to cause epistemological problems of sufficient magnitude as to lay upon the logical and semantic resources of the English language a heavier burden than they can reasonably be expected to bear.
0: Yes, can you name the character and the sitcom? I know it's a lot to take in, but I will replay it for you when I give you the answer. So you can call in the answer on 01795 665898, or you can text in on 07938221617, or there's another way, contact us, yepyfm.org.uk. Let's have a little bit of a fantasy, Mariah Carey, and then a little bit of Incognito, Don't You Worry About a Thing.

Yes, if you're a Mariah Carey fan like myself, she is bringing a Christmas time tour to the UK, November and December of 26. But I believe it is starting up in Birmingham, so it is quite a way to go to a concert. But it's probably going to be worth going to. So let's incognito. Don't worry about a thing.

0: 1992 there, and it got to number 19 in the UK charts. So I'm going to give you the answer before the tea at three, because we have had a correct answer, I believe. So I'm going to play this little clip again for you, and I need to know the name and the character. Name the character and the sitcom. Here we go.
1: Inasmuch as the precise correlation between the information you communicated and the facts, insofar as they can be determined and demonstrated, is such as to cause epistemological problems of sufficient magnitude as to lay upon the logical and semantic resources of the English language a heavier burden than they can reasonably be expected to bear.
0: Yes, so I asked for the character and the sitcom. So yes, Jeff, you did get Yes Minister right. That was correct, but you actually got the name wrong, actually. I can't see what you said. You said a different name, but it's Sir Humphrey Appleby, and it was Yes Minister. And also Yes Minister played by Sir Nigel Hawthorne. So yes, well done, Jeffrey. I'll send you a lollipop in the post. Anyway, let's have a little bit of Emotions, Best of My Love, and then we're going to be going into our tea at three, which is Big Mountain, Baby, I Love Your Way, Eddie Grant, Do You Feel My Love, and No Mercy, Where Do You Go? Get your tea and biscuits ready.

0: the weather in just a moment.
1: 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This year alone, an estimated £4.9 million will be wasted on unused medicines, which could be reinvested into improving your NHS services. So don't be afraid to check their medication. Encourage them to only order what they need and take any that's not being used back to their local pharmacy for safe disposal. Help us make more of your NHS.
2: Yes, good afternoon. I'm Carol Goodbody, and this afternoon we'll have a cloud clearing from the west and revealing plenty of sunshine, warm and with easing winds. Tonight it is expected to be clear and dry, with just the odd patch of cloud drifting in at times. So your highs today are 21 and your lows are 9. It is currently 20. Your UV is medium, your pollen is low to medium, and your sun sets tonight at 9 minutes past six. And let's have a look at those all important tide times. Your high tide was at 2:52 this afternoon at 5.9 meters, and your low tide is at 11 minutes

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Thanks for sharing your afternoon break. The kettle may be cooling down, but we've still got loads of great music and local entertainment coming up, so don't go anywhere.

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0: Yeah, it's a little bit of Linda Clifford there, Runaway Love. And if you had off-air problems just a second ago, I think we had a little problem in the studio here. Apologies from myself and the staff here at Sheppey FM. We are now back online, so I'm not sure what happened, but technical things, it's a little bit too technical for me. So we've got Neil Williams waiting in the... I'm just going to tell you who's on next. I'm kind of all confused now. Right, so it's coming to the end of my show now. It's 3:30 here. So coming up after myself is Neil Williams, and he'll be here getting you home safely on and off the island from 4 till 7 p.m. And then you have 7 p.m. till 9 p.m. Classic Country with Mick Terry. Always a great listen. If you love your country music, tune in. Be sure to tune in, because it's always a great show. And then from 9 p.m. to 12 a.m, The Love Zone with Dusty and Dante. And then we never leave you without music throughout the night. From 12 a.m, we have Sheppey FM Through the Night. So lots to stay tuned in for. Lots of good shows coming up. Neil Williams, always a fantastic drive time show. We'll keep you updated with all the traffic around on and off the island. So we've got a couple of adverts coming up, and then I've got Linda Carr, High Wire.
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Yeah, Irene Cara, Flashdance, what a feeling. And had charted in 83, got to number 2 and on the Billboard Hot 100 for 6 weeks, and it won Best Original Song of 1984 and won Best Original Song for Golden Globe as well, and a Grammy Award. Won Best Female Pop Vocal Performance in 1984. Fantastic disco for me, that one. So for myself, Carol Goodbody, I'm going to say my goodbyes now. I've had a lovely time here this afternoon playing out songs and your requests and your interaction with the show. Very much appreciate it. I will be back again with a full-on show next Tuesday for my regular Tuesday afternoon plus show. But until then, I'm going to leave you in the driving wheel, in the driving seat with Neil Williams, and he's going to get you home on and off the island safely. So thank you for joining me this afternoon. Stay tuned in to Sheppey FM 92.2 for more great stuff coming up. So I'm going to leave you with One Republic, In Your Eyes, Madonna, Into the Groove, a number one hit, Whitney Houston, How Will I Know, and a little Mary J. Blige, if we get time. Mary J. Blige featuring you two, and it's called One. Till next week, stay tuned in, and I'll be back next week. Bye-bye.

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2: Right, let's have a look at this, shall we? I mean, let's get my voice sounding right. There you go, that's better, isn't it? Right, let's start off from Rochester Bridge. If you're leaving Rochester going over the bridge, there's a little bit of problems there at the moment. You've got a 3 or 4 minute delay. Same on the bottom of the Maidstone Road, and Rochester Maidstone Road. There's a little bit of problems there just by the old Vineyard pub. Right, where are we going? Where are we going? We are looking at... There's an echo in here. It's really strange. Chatham Hill. We go to Chatham Hill at the moment, going up past Rock Avenue, like all that area. You've got an 8 minute delay, same as on Ashtree Lane. There's a 3 minute delay on that. When you're heading towards the Hothway where Tesco's is, yeah, coming away from that, believe it or not, you've got a 4 minute delay on that one going up to Itoa Way. Now, carrying on, let's have a look. Right, Raynham. Okay, in Raynham at the moment, a little bit of traffic around by the by the top of Station Road. There's a little bit, there's a couple of minutes delay on that one. The motorway seems to be doing all right. There's no problems there at all on the 249 turn off. That's all good. Newington, okay. Keiko, okay. Right. Canterbury Road in Sittingbourne, as you'd expect, around by the train station. There is a little bit of a delay around there. It's a few minutes as normal. And of course, it's not Park Road. What is it? It's Bell Road. A few problems there as well. Just a bit slowing down. You know, normal stuff, normal time of day, isn't it? Let's have a look here now. Kemsley. We've got a little problem on Kemsley. And that is on Gravehurst Road. There's a delay there going towards the A249. That's a couple of minutes. It's the crossings all right. As normal, you get to the lower road. You want to go on to the lower road from the A249. There's a few minutes delay there. Same as in Halfway Road. There's a couple of minutes there heading towards Halfway Houses. Apart from that, it all seems to be okay. Let me quickly look at the trains. Are they running all right? No direct train in the next 2 hours. That can't be correct. Let me just check this. Let's get this right. Oh, look, they're all running on time. There you go, fantastic. All the trains are on time. So you can get from A to B nice and sweetly. Now I've just got to work out why there's an echo in this studio.
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0: 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From late afternoon to early evening, helping to get you home safely.

Hi, good afternoon. He's like, how you doing? Got to say a big thank you to Carol for the last 3 hours. Absolutely stunning as normal. That is how afternoon shows should be. Right, you got me through drive time at the moment. As you know, I'm here till 7 o'clock and I'll be trying to make sure that you get from A to B as sweetly as possible. Music-wise, you want to say and play, message me in or don't call because it's drive time. There's just not enough arms, believe me. 07938 2016 17, that is the text number. Text me in if you want something played or shout given out, or if you know of any little bits of problems on the traffic, on the roads out there, you know, because I need to know about it so I can tell everybody else. Alright, that's the way this show's going to go. It's nice and simple, good music, quick updates, and you'll know what's happening on the roads, alright? Picking a song from every year as well, so come on, hit me with those. We're on 2021 at the moment. Anything prior to that, yeah, let me have it, right? If I've got it on the system, I will play it, okay? Carrying on with last year.

So Tuesday, yeah, you made it, huh? Got through the weekend. So what were you up to in the weekend? What'd you do? What'd you get up to? Where'd you go? Anywhere? Anything good going on? Anyone tell me about it? Come on, let's have your stories from the weekend. 07938 22 16 17. Need something to keep me occupied today. I really gotta keep my mind on things. So yep, I want to know what you got up to, whether it be good, bad, taking a dog for a walk, tripping over, anything. You let me know about it. Come on, because I'm still recovering. I'll tell you what, I'm still actually recovering from John last night, the rock show. I don't know if any of you like heard it. Absolutely superb. But yeah, John, smashy, huh? Yeah, so it must make you nicey, eh?

But definitely appropriate. There is a bit of sunshine out there. It's not been sunny at all today, is it? There you go, I got one here. This is a bit of living proof there. Music brightens the day, it does indeed. Oh, yeah. So where's our listeners today, don't know? Let's have me furthest the fields. Where are you listening from? 07938221617. That's the text number. Text me in and see who's about, huh? Right, ready for a bit of Beyonce? Breaking Your Soul. Coming up right about now.

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bit of Mabel there, eh? Let them know from 2021. I think it's about the most commercial tune she's actually done ever. You know what I mean? It's one of them, isn't it? Anyway, going to carry on. I say just going down through the years, 2020, 19, 18. I say we're on 2015 at the moment. So if you've got a tune you want to hear prior to 2015, let me know about it, yeah? Send a message in 07938 22 16 17. And also, I'm looking for people around the world. Right, I've had my brother. Yeah, my brother from California. How about that? He's messaged in on me. Oh, me. I know a couple of people from one from Medway. And a couple on the island. Yeah, so come on. Where are you? I want my furthest listeners. Florida, maybe? Anyone in Florida? Baby.

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1: Right, let's have a look at the roads for you at the moment. Now, if you are in Rochester and you're heading towards Strood, yeah, Rochester Bridge got a delay on it for about 5 minutes at the moment. Now, if you're going the other way, Chatham Hill from Chatham to Gillingham. All the way up to, that's a really long way, to the traffic lights at the top of Nelson Road from the Luton Arches. You've got a 14-minute delay at the moment. Rock Avenue, there's a 2-minute delay, so if you're leaving the hospital or anything like that, you're going to go straight into traffic. Dashtree Lane as well, there's a 7-minute delay on that one. And, of course, the A2 coming from, or by Otway way actually, this, or coming from Raynham to Gillingham, there's a delay on there, about 2 minutes on that one. It's not too bad there, actually. Quickly having a look at the motorway, the M2 seems to be okay. Doesn't seem to be any blockages there or leading up to it. Chatham turn off, all right, but no, on the A249 turn off, as you know, there is always a traffic sort of jam there. You know, it's moving, but it's slowed down. So jump on the back of that one. There'll be no room at the front. Don't try and squeeze in, because trust me, I've tried in the past. Done on a motorbike, but a car, no, you end up going to Faversham. Simple as that. Right, let's carry on. A249 going Hartlepool. That's all good. Newington, all good. Now, when you're crossing the A249 by Keyhole, both ways, I think there's traffic lights on the Keyhole Hill at the moment, so a little bit of a delay there. Look into Sittingbourne at the moment, doesn't seem to be too bad. I mean, at High Street, a little bit of problem on that one, but that's no, it's not Sittingbourne High Street actually, that's Milton High Street. Yeah, there's a little bit of an issue there. Coming to 249 crossing, no problems on that one at all at the moment. Oh dear. Right, I got to the Brill Way. Now, if you are trying to get to the lower road at the moment, the A249 is rather busy. So that's coming from Queenborough, heading towards the lower road. There is a delay on that one at the moment. It's just about to tell me 5 minutes. So give yourself a few more minutes on that one. Halfway Houses as well. There is a rather large delay on that one going towards the A249. That's from halfway to the Aviator, 7 minutes on that one. Right, we have a bit more as well. Bluetown up by the train station. Not by the train station, actually coming up the top of Brill Way, you got the two little roundabouts going to Dockyard. There's a 4-minute delay there. Apart from that, it all seems to be good. Let me quickly look at your trains. They are running all on time. God, I've done that with a whole minute to spare. I shouldn't really say that. There we go. All right, traffic and traffic done. Yeah, anything you need, you see out there, let us know about it. You know this number, 07938 22 16 17. Get in touch.
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0: And of course, Cardi B. I think one of the only songs I can actually play from Cardi B that we got, you know. She's got a bit of a pot in your mouth, that one, isn't she? But hey, what an artist. Where are we? We're at 2017, all right? Okay, so I have loaded up tunes for 2012. Anything prior 2012, you want it played? It's on the system. Text me in. Babs, I've been looking for them songs, mate. yeah, where are they gone? I don't know, but there you go. We'll have a chat about that later. Carrying on with this.
1: Another one.
0: Oh, by the way, Annie, if you're listening, darling, that's for giving a little shout. How are you?
1: DJ

I'll see you there in Cheap Thrills. Of course, who's the man? Sean Paul. Right, I know it's not traffic time, right, but listen, you got to do me a favour. Dock Road, Chatham Hill, most of the A2 leading up to Ashtree Lane. Seriously congested, seriously. So I would, if I was you guys, pick a different route, especially if you're going down towards Dockside. Yeah, so there's lots, all right? So try and avoid it. Try going a different way. It might save you an awful lot of time because I'm looking at the moment at least a 15-minute delay, is it? It's just about to tell me 12-minute delay from... wow, it actually goes further. It's along New Road. If you know the area, this goes along New Road all the way to the top of Nelson Road. Long traffic jam. But to ease your pain, he says. Yeah. Bit of show that ammo. Let's go garage for y'all.

Slash Solar Emma and Imagine. Asylum remix on that one, 2015. Right, if you're tuning in tomorrow night, as you know, it's a reset, yeah? 7 till 10. Oh, have I got some music for you. But first off, we're doing the year 1993, all the big club tunes. Give me doing a live mix in the studio for that for you, first hour. But believe me, if I bought some music for you for this week, oh, I see some cookers out there, there is. So, we'll be laying it all down for you tomorrow night, 7 till 10. But prior to that, 7 till 10 o'clock, you've got Mr. Wayne Caldwell. He's going to be doing breakfast time for you. Marilyn, can I never pronounce your surname, Marilyn? Callan Arbery, that's it. 10 till 1, Marilyn Shartier. It's like a big hug, that show. I love it. So I'm sitting around the kitchen table having a chat. Right, we've got Elaine after that, 1 till 4 o'clock. And she's going to be doing the mid-afternoon. And I think that's going to be a bit soulful, that one. Mr. Adrian Van Dorn will be doing 4 till 7 drive time, then 7 till 10, of course, you got me doing the resets. Yes, live club set in the radio station. Bringing the decks in and all that. After that, 10 till 1 o'clock, is Spencer James, of course, with the Airplay Top 40. Show the hammer in your ears. Well, it was. It's now Clean Bandit. Ooh. And yes, apparently I do have a listener in Florida right now. Hello, Annie. You all right? How's your day going?

0: Jess Glyn and of course Clean Bandit, XUK number 1 2014. A bit of Rather Be. Right, as you know, Drive Time's got the bulletin anyway. Top of the hour coming up, see how there's loads going on. Oh. Tell you what, if you're on the road, say trying to get home, stop and have a coffee before you go. Might actually be the best idea. Anyway, time for this.
1: 7, 5, 8, and T-T-Moss, this gone.
0: Let's have a little bit of soaker just for Drive Time.

0: So anyway, that's not you wiggling in your car seat. What wheel, eh? Mr. Vegas, believe it or not, bunk it down. 2013.
1: The weather in just a moment.
2: If you're caring for someone receiving a repeat prescription, they could be storing up medicine they don't use or need. This year alone, an estimated £4.9 million will be wasted on unused medicines, which could be reinvested into improving your NHS services. So don't be afraid to check their medication. Encourage them to only order what they need and take any that's not being used back to their local pharmacy for safe disposal. Help us make more of your NHS.
0: Right, let's have a look at this weather, shall we? Tonight is expected to be clear and dry with the old patch of cloud drifting in at times. But it's going to be cold. It's going to be about 8 degrees tonight. So, you know, this might be the winter quilt time and all that kind of stuff, you know. Not nice out. Humidity is at 44%. Visibility is very good. And the pressure is rising. Oh, it is indeed. It's at 1,019 millibars. God, where will it end, he says. Now, let's have a look at the tides, shall we? The high tide at 14.17 is at 5.9 metres. And the low tide at 20.42 is, 0.65 metres. Sorry, as I'm looking at something else then, thinking, should I be reading that? No, I shouldn't. But that's the weather and the tides, so let's do a little bit of travel, shall we?
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0: Right, here we go. You see, it's not as bad as it was. It's actually cleared up a little bit, but Rochester Bridge both ways at the moment. Yeah, you got a big delay on that one. Going towards Strood, you have an 8-minute delay on that one. Coming away from Strood, you got an 8-minute delay on that as well. Now, Chatham, we're going across, going along the brook and going up. Quite as does it goes all the way from the brook by the old town hall, going along New Road as well, going up Chatham Hill, all the way down Ashtree Lane, all the way up to Barnsall Road. There is nothing but traffic. The delay there at the moment is 11 minutes, so make sure you give yourself plenty of time. And that is virtually both ways, right? Carrying on. Isle Way, there's a little bit of problem there coming in towards Gillingham at the moment. Let's have a look at the rest of it. Rain and more seems to be good. Rain and Marks good. Rain Town Centre's good. Hartlepool, there's a little bit of problem there by the London Road. Hartlepool, as you know, there's a set of traffic lights there just past Newington. Keyhole, set of traffic lights on the hill there as well. So a little bit of an issue. Let's have a look at the motorway. And, right, the M2 seems to have some serious delays on it at the moment. We are looking at 3 minutes, and that's coming towards Chapman turnoff from the Mason turnoff, and 6 minutes the other way. So it is running, but it is running slowly. Let's have a quick look at Sittingbourne. Well, there you go. Nothing in Sittingbourne at all at the moment. All looking good. Sheppey Crossing is very good indeed. No problems there. Get to the lower road as normal from Aldi's, going across to the 249. It goes quite, you know, the road leading to the Sheppey Crossing. And of course, the lower road, there is a delay there of 4 minutes at the moment. Halfway houses, you've got a delay on that one of 5 minutes, and that's leading towards the halfway houses from the 8249. Apart from that, the rest of the island is all right. So, yeah, you can get from A to B nice and sweet. Hang on a minute, I'll tell you what. Let's quickly check the train, shall we? All running on time. So yeah, your commute is gonna be good, all right? There you go, guys.
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0: Alright, my mate Phil, you rang me up, mate. I thought, you know what? Let's get this on now for you, mate. Put a smile on your face.

Marcus Evangelicals walking on sunshine. Right, I've got to tell you a little story about this before I actually play this, right? Now, for the past 40 years, I have spent every Christmas and New Year's Eve behind the decks. Honestly, I have been that DJ standing up there doing everything. Why, you sort of had a party and enjoying yourself? Yeah, I'm that fella standing up there like, yeah, well, I'm going to play next then, eh? So, I'll say my brother about it. My brother lives in California. And he went, so how do you fancy Times Square for New Year's Eve? So, yep, you know where I'm going, don't you? Times Square, that's it. And the reason I'm doing that is because the next tune, just been asked for, actually. Sorry about that, I was just looking to say. Yeah, so it's just been asked for. And, yeah, what can I say apart from Miley Cyrus and Party in the USA? Got a shout going out to, who was it? Donna and... let me quit, Louis. Yeah, got a... shout out to Sandy and Donna on this one. Dream, okay, that's from Annie.

see, we get requests all the way from Key West. We do. Out Florida, we do. That was from Annie. Putting out to her mates here, Sandy and Donna. Sandy, Donna, look after her, yeah? They're having words here, otherwise. See, Sheppy FM, not just good for swale, but we are worldwide. Oh, yeah, baby. Right, let's carry on a bit of the band, shall we, and Oliver Twist. Babs, by the way, mate, digging them out for you, son.

Lads of Banjo, Nicole Sullivan Twist. Right, guys, you've got a quarter of an hour to get me into a tune. I want a tune for 2005. What you got for me? Message me in 07938 22 16 17. Babs, you can't because yours is 2006, mate, all right? I just got a raised eyebrow there, I'll tell you. What we are going to do, though, we're going to carry on with this. A VC. Regretfully no longer with us, but Levels. What did he leave us with? Big music.

0: Katy B, then of course Miss Dynamite, Lights On. Winding you back 2010 with that one. Right, got a couple of adverts coming up for you. After that, we're going to have a bit of traffic jam fitness. Yes, we are. Right, I don't condone you getting out of your car or anything like that and doing this, but if you are sitting down doing nothing, sitting in a traffic jam, the next song after these adverts, yeah, I would like you to carry on the movements, right? Just listen to it and get into it, right? I won't do nothing now apart from play these adverts. The song's coming up in 50 seconds.
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0: Right, are you ready for traffic jam? Keep fit, yeah? Hope so.

gentlemen, your first episode of Traffic Jam Fitness. Heads, shoulders, knees and toes. For you old garage heads out there. Heads, shoulders. Right, I tell you what, let's chip down a little bit. Akon, Cardinal Official and a bit of Dangerous.

0: me into lay those going out to the Cuxton Road on the A2 at the moment. Right, the Brook in Docklin, yeah, by Doxton, by Brompton. There's a 4-minute delay either way on that one, and the road leading down to Dockside as well, it's a bit slow on that. Where are we? Maidstone Road in Rochester, not looking good there as well. I think there's two sets of traffic lights there, just up by Marconi's. Now, the Chatham Hill. Going out Chatham Hill all the way to Itoa Way. It is two-way at the moment. There is traffic problems and you've got a 6-minute delay. It's also carrying on from the A279, which is the Hoth Way, leading down. You know the one past Tesco's, yeah? Yeah, up in Raynham. Right, going from there, from Tweedle to Gillingham, sorry, it's a bit bad. Raynham, actually not too bad at the moment. A little bit of traffic getting onto the motorway and the tail back to the 249. Slip Road, according to this, goes back past the Gillingham turnoff. All right, so you've been warned. It's a long one. Jump on the back. All right, it's moving, but it's moving slow. Newington, a little bit of problem there just outside Newington because it's traffic lights. Right, Park Road in Sittingbourne. Yeah, careful of that one. There's a 4-minute delay on that one. And as normal, around by, let me just blow it out so I can get the name of the road, Bell Road, and by the station, there's a little bit of problem there, you know, and by, what's it called? You know, the industrial estate. I can't remember what it's called. It's leading up to the Sittingbourne. The Kempsey Light Railway. Can you remember what it's called? I even used to work there. Right, say Park Road. Watch out for that one as well. But the traffic lights at the bottom there. We know about that. 249 crossing is looking all good. No problems there at all. Until you get to... Right, if you are trying to leave the island and you're doing it by the Briel Way, it is going past the traffic lights in Queenborough all the way along until they get to the roundabout and it's going up onto the lower road. So obviously the problem there is the lower road, all right? If you are trying to get to halfway houses, the traffic stretches back to the petrol station to the halfway houses traffic lights. So, yeah, avoid that. That'll be a good one. Otherwise, your dinner will be getting cold. Apart from that, it's all looking good. Let's have a quick look at the trains, and they are all running on time. We've got no problems there at all. So is your traffic and travel done? You can get from A to B nice and sweetly. You've heard what I said and what to avoid.
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1: Well, I got to remind you, after this show as well, we have Mick Terry with the Classic Country Show. And all I'm going to tell you about is just stay tuned, all right? Just stay tuned. There are other country shows, yes. But you ain't no one like this. This is great. I tell you what, it's getting better and better and better every single time I listen to it. And I'm not into country music at all, trust me. But the way Mick does his show, yeah, you can't miss it. And of course, after that, we get into the love zone. Oh, yes, baby, we got Dusty and Dante. And it's love. Oh, yeah. But for the moment, I'm going to do this. Shut up and drive. 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

pushing on through the years and drive time for you. 2003, David Guetta, Chris Willis, Just a Little Bit More Love. Remix by the man Wally Lopez. That's the name in it, eh? Wally Lopez. Anyway, I'm gonna shut up. Get your ears around this.

David Ernickel, 7 Days, as you know, the Sunship Remix 2002. I've got to remind you as well one more time. Tomorrow night at 7 till 10. It's the reset. Yeah, but you made it through Monday, Tuesday, Wednesday. So Wednesday night, we're just giving you a live club set. Dexter coming in, yeah. Professional DJ being here. No, it was me, yes. What I do for a living. And oh, we can have a good one for you tomorrow. But for the moment, Destiny's Child, Blue Delicious.

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1: Right, let's have a look down into Rochester again. Now, the bridge is actually clearing quite reasonably at the moment. It's not too bad, nowhere near as bad as it was. Anyway, it's only a couple of minute delay on that one. It's Rochester Bridge, and that's leading from Rochester to Strood, and of course the other way as well. It's about the same. Right, outside the Brook in Chatham Town Centre, a little bit of delay there, still a little bit on Chatham Hill, and of course Rock Avenue. Right, it's only a couple of minutes there now. It's really dying down now. Carrying on, the A2 looks okay. A little bit in Raynham, just before Moore Street. I think that's traffic lights there. It's in lower... Yeah, in actually just by Ottram Key Park. That'll be by Blores Lane, I think it is. Right, carrying on, the M2. Yes, there are still problems both ways on that. It's a little bit slow leading up to the A249 turn-off. Now, the A249 is all looking good so far. Sittingbourne is all clear. That's nice to know, isn't it? Traffic's all passed on that one. Now, coming up to the Sheppey Crossing, that's all good. If you're coming from the Sheppey Crossing, going onto the island when you get to the first roundabout, there's a little bit of a delay there, and of course going on to Lower Road, there's a little bit of a delay there coming from Aldi's. Now halfway, it has eased up quite a lot. You only have a 4 minute delay there now, and that is leading from the A249 to Halfway Houses. Apart from that, it's all looking good, and the trains, yep, they're all running on time. So traffic and travel all looking quite good. Yeah, it is nearly 6 o'clock, isn't it? Most people are home by now.
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4: 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From late afternoon to early evening.

Oh, you got it. XUK number one, King of the Castle, WAMG Projects. Into the last hour, drive time. As you know, Mix Harry coming up at 7 p.m. with Country Classics.

ACK number ones. We love them, we love them, we love them, don't we? 1999, OMG Project there. And he still gets asked for every time I work. Oh, hey, King of the Castle. Yeah, all right, hang on. Along with this one as well. Another level, double 99. And of course, another groove.

0: Can't you see, girl, that I'm in love with you?
1: Another level there, double 99, another groove. I'll tell you what, I'm going to do something I don't normally do. I'm going to chuck out a bit of rock. Because I thought cooler shaker. Hush! And why not, he says.

0: keeping it real, son.
1: It's time for a little bit of Mariah.
2: That's right.
1: I know it's nearly Christmas, but it's not that Mariah, all right? Okay, I'm saving you. Trust me.
0: Oh, girl.

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How many days is it till Christmas? Oh, it's not good. We have... Are you sitting? Honestly, you are. Ready? 74 days. We do. We have 74 days until Christmas Day. Where did that go? Seriously, where did that go? You know what I mean? I know people are still just like clearing their Christmas trees away and stuff. It's what's... How come this year has just gone zip? There you go. Hi, we need it at Christmas again. What happened? Where did that just... You know when you think, blink, oh, hang on a minute, it's July. Blink, okay, there you go, it's October. That's just how it sort of felt this year. It's been a really... it's been a busy year. It really has been a year for me. I know that much. It's very a very different year. It's a... Yeah. Starting new things. That's all I'm going to say about that. And I'm actually going to put an advert on the radio soon, actually, myself. So, yeah, you know what I'm going to be up to. Keep tuned. Keep an ear out for something called View. That's what I'm going to tell you on that one. But, as you know, this is about music. So, Robin S, Show Me Love. That's the one everybody knows. That's the one always gets played. This one, don't know. Should get played more. And you want this kind of stuff? Kitchen party, Friday night, Mrs. Babs. 7 till 10. She's getting you rocking in your seat, trust me. You're getting ready to go out for the night out. Tune in to Mrs. Babs, all right? She will be taking shouts, requests, and that kind of stuff. So if you and the girls are getting ready, or you and the boys, or whatever, you know, give her a shout. And also, if you've got a venue out there doing something, let her know.

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1: Right, let's have a look at these roads then, shall we? Now, Rochester Bridge is actually looking pretty...

0: Yeah, the only bit where I can see at the moment, a bit of problem, is the A249 coming onto the lower road. You know, and you got the two little roundabouts, yeah, there. Right, well, that's the only delay at the moment, and that is a grand total of a 5 minute delay. That's it. And it's not actually stationary, it is moving. So that's all I've already got to say about that one. And the trains, they are all running on time. So yeah, we're looking good. We're looking very good. Looks like rush hour is over and done with. Let's carry on with this show, shall we?
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1: Right, I'm totally mucking up the music right now. This was supposed to be played in, what, five tunes time, but me and Baz are sitting down looking, listening to music and stuff. You know any remixes of this? What's the original with this? And we found this tune. Now, there are remixes of it. But this, from 89, is an original. Chaka Khan, Like Sugar.
2: Oh, yeah.
1: Does not get played enough.

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I say I love going back to an old school tune, a blinder like that, Chaka Khan, like sugar. Alright, so where are we? Here.

from 93. Doobie Brothers and Long Train Running. Mm-hmm. Right, you got about 20 minutes till Mr. Mix Harry whips the desk into shape, sorry. He ties Dobbin up, gets the spurs out, because we are going full on country fit. Country classes coming your way. It's going to be a blinder as well. I know it's country classics, but I think there might even be one or two new ones thrown in. You never know. But the evening shows, you know what I mean? Last night, rock music. Tonight, we have the country classics. Tomorrow, we've got the reset. Come on, Thursday night, yeah, we got to R&B and soul. R&B and reggae. Friday night, we got Mrs. Babs and the kitchen party. Saturday night, of course, we got Mr. Wayne Caldwell. He'll be taking us through with Club Sheppy. Sunday night, well, everything happens on Sunday. It's just the way it goes. I can't remember. I can't see the board for me. It's great, isn't it? That's the way it is. Anyway, I'm out of here. Take care, people. And, what can I say? Well, from all the people around the world listening, because I've got loads of people listening all over the world tonight, today. But one in particular, Annie, I knew he said happy birthday. It's mad, isn't it? Happy first listening. There you go. In trouble for that one. Anyway, guys, I'm out of it till tomorrow night. Don't forget, 7 till 10, it's the reset. We have Dex in the studio. We turn it into a nightclub, basically. And that's the music's coming out. The first hour is 1993, all the big tunes from the clubs back then. And then lots and lots of new music, or remixes of old music. You know what I mean? It's going to be a good one. Adios, hombres.

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And a very good evening to you. Yes, it's a Tuesday evening again, and it's time for Classic Country. Mick T here as your regular host. Between the next 2 hours, between now and 9 o'clock, lots of country music to play for you from across the decade, some new music, the birthday file, and also This Day in Country Music.

I'd like to say a big thank you to Neil for Drive Time. Of course, he'll be back tomorrow night in this spot, 7 till 10, with The Reset. And coming up after me tonight, 9 o'clock, Dusty and Dante will be here with The Love Zone. But until then, you've got me for company. So make yourself comfy, even if you're working, try and make yourself comfy. Let's enjoy 2 hours of country music.

biggest hit for the O'Kanes there with Can't Stop My Heart From Loving You. The O'Kanes are an American country music duo comprised of Jamie O'Hara and Kieran Kane. Kieran Kane is the one we're concentrating on. He was born on the 7th of this month back in 1949. They were both vocalists and guitarists, active between 1986 and 1990. Joe recorded 3 albums for Columbia Records and charted 7 singles on the Billboard Hot Country Singles charts, including the one you just heard there. Let's move on to a song from Ronnie Millsap. This is Smoky Mountain Rain.

across that gentleman's career, just being one of them. Smoky Mountain Rain there from Ronnie Milsap. That came out in the year 1980, and it was written or co-written by Kai Fleming, Rhonda Kai Fleming, American singer, songwriter and music publisher in Nashville, Tennessee, best known for writing a series of hit songs in the 80s, making productive collaborations with people such as Ronnie and Barbara Mandrell. She was inducted into the Nashville Songwriters Hall of Fame in 2009 and has won more than 42 BMI awards, including BMI Songwriter of the Year the three consecutive years, 81 to 83. Some great songs she's written. I Was Country When Country Wasn't Cool, Sleeping Single in a Double Bed, that one you heard there, Years, I Wouldn't Have Missed It for the World, Give Me Wings, which we're going to play now from Michael Johnson.

That was a hit in 1987 for Michael Johnson and Give Me Wings, and I say written or co-written by Rhonda Kai Fleming, born on the 9th of this month back in 1951. Go back in time now, a long, long way. Harry Kirby McClintock was born on the 8th of October 1884 and left us in April 1957. He was born in Uricksville, Ohio, known as Haywire Mac. An American railroad man, radio personality, actor, singer, songwriter and poet, best known for his song The Big Rock Candy Mountains. And yes, he recorded that and laid down the original copyright for that song. And many people have covered it over the years, become a big, big favourite, particularly on children's programmes. I remember hearing that a lot on Junior Choice on Radio 1 back in their early days with people like Ed Stewpot Stewart. And such like. But here is Bill Ayers' version of the song.

On a summer's day in the month of May, a burly bum come hiking down a shady lane near the sugar cane. He was looking for his life.

0: Yeah, had to be careful with how you say that. The big rock Candy Mountain there from Bolt Eyes, remembering Harry McLintock, born in this day back in 1882. Wowee. At least the song didn't go back that far. Well, that version anyway. Lacey J. Dalton, born Jill Lynn Bryan, on October the 13th, 1946, is an American country music singer and a songwriter. She is known for her gritty, powerful vocals, which People magazine likened to a country equivalent of Bonnie Raitt. Dawn has had a number of hits in the 80s, including Taking It Easy, Crazy Blue Eyes and 16th Avenue. Though absent from the US country charts since 1990, she still continues to record and perform, having most recently released three independently recorded albums, Wild Horse Crossing in 1999, The Last Wild Place in 2004, and her 2010 self-released Here's to Hank. When asked about her musical influences, she replied, Bob Dylan, Joan Baez, Kris Kristofferson, Guy Clark, Waylon Jennings, Willie Nelson, Dolly Parton, Janis Joplin, Robert Johnson, Big Mama Thornton, Billie Holiday, Hank Williams, Tammy Wynette and J.J. Cale. Well, there you go. And after these little messages, we'll hear a song from Lacey.
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great song. So many great versions of that. Just two I'll mention. The Everly Brothers and Roy Orbison. But yeah, that's Lacey J. Dalton's version, whose birthday we were talking about. And I go on to here. And where are we? Yes. That's it. Yes. That's right. Lacey J. Dalton. And now, new music for you. This is Andy Yeager, or Yaga. Try and get it right. It's one of those unusual names, Andy Yaga. And she is a singer-songwriter, born and raised in Los Angeles. She first began writing music shortly after learning guitar and started performing at a very young age. Music has always been a critical element of her creative life. With a blend of an acoustic pop, folk and country sound, she strives to shed light on heartbreak as well as joy from new perspectives. She attended the Harvard Westlake School in LA, where she was a member of the HW Jazz Ensemble and the Jazz Singers. As an actress, she received the 2021 National Young Arts Foundation Award for Theatre. The year before, she received the 2020 National Young Arts Foundation Award for Dramatic Writing and has seen her plays performed in several venues, including Blank Theatre's National Young Playwrights Festival in Hollywood as well. So let's hear from Andy Yeager. This song is titled Pickup Game.

Rather lovely, wasn't it? Andy Yeager. That's Andy, A-N-D-I-E, and Y-H-G-H-E-R. Andy Yeager from Los Angeles. And Pick Up Game was the title of that one, if you want to check her out or check the song out. Now, Brandy Lynn Clark. Brandy Clark was born on 9th this month, back in 1975, in Morton, Washington. She's an American country music singer-songwriter. Her songs have been recorded by people such as Sheryl Crow, Miranda Lambert, the band Perry, Reba McEntire, Leanne Ryan, Spiddy Carrington, Darius Rucker, and Casey Musgraves. She debuted as an artist in her own right in 2013 with her album 12 Stories, and has released 4 additional studio albums. She's a 16-time Grammy Award nominee, including the 2015 Best New Artist Award, and won the Country Music Association Award for Song of the Year as co-writer on Follow Your Arrow, of course, Casey Musgraves' song. In 2023, Clark and frequent collaborator Shane McAnally wrote the music and lyrics for the musical Shucked, earning a nomination for the Tony Award for Best Original Score. Here is Brandy with one of her hit songs, Who You Thought I Was.

Brandy Clark there with Who You Thought I Was, a hit for her in 2020. I mentioned in the list of artists that who've recorded songs that she wrote, the band Perry, and one of their hits that she wrote or co-wrote is this one, Better Dig 2.

Chillar's Dead. Yes, Van Parry there. And Benedict 2, written or co-written by Brandy Clark. I also mentioned her co-writer, which was Shane McAnally. More about him later in the show. Meanwhile, we go to Scott McCreery, born on the 9th of October 1993 in Gunner, North Carolina. American country singer who rose to fame after winning the 10th season of American Idol back in May 2011. His debut

studio album Clear as Day was released in October that year and was certified platinum in the US of A. The album includes the top 20 country songs I Love You This Big and The Trouble With Girls. Released a Christmas album in October 2012 and it has been certified gold as well. And his third album, See You Tonight, was released in October 2013. Let's go back to The Trouble With Girls.

Scotty McCreery there with The Trouble with Girls. 1959 on this day saw the birth in Ogden, Utah of Marie Osmond, singer, actress, doll designer and a member of the show business family, the Osmonds. She scored a US number one hit in 1973 with her version of the country pop ballad Paper Roses. She certainly did. A big hit over here in the UK as well in the pop charts. And here it is.

Yes, I remember it well. And she has since, over the years, had a very, very successful career in America, mainly with the country charts and the Americana charts over there as well. Some great, great songs and great duets as well. Now, Marion Osmond and Paper Roses. Also on this day, back in 1969, in Valdosta, Georgia, Rhett Akins was born. A country singer, songwriter, who scored the 1996 US country number one hit Don't Get Me Started. He has written singles for other country singers, primarily as one third of a songwriting team, the Peach Pickers, alongside Dallas Davidson and Ben Hayslip. Here is Rhett Akins with If Heaven Wasn't So Far Away.

Hit from 2006 there, Rhett Akins, and Heaven Wasn't So Far, or If Heaven Wasn't So Far Away. Good evening, Irene. Welcome back from your little vacation. Hope you had a nice time. I'm sure you did. Moving on to some new stroke recent music now. Hannah Trim. She's a UK-based country singer-songwriter known for her heartfelt lyrics and authentic charm. She grew up in a small town in southwest England with a rich musical heritage, which influenced her songwriting and performing style. Hannah's debut single, Where I'm Meant to Be, which we played on this show, earned support from BBC Introducing, and her second single, Guy Who Stole My Heart, was crowned Track of the Week on BBC Introducing at Radio Solent. Her music blends originals with crowd-pleasing covers, including songs from artists such as Shania Twain, Carrie Underwood and Taylor Swift. Hannah's performances are tailored to suit various venues, including restaurants, bars, weddings and private parties. She continues to carve out her mark in today's country music scene, staying true to the genre's storytelling roots. The latest song we've got from Hannah is Talk of This Town.

What a Song, What a Man. John Prine there, born on the 10th of October 1946 in Maywood, Illinois, left us in April 2020, a sad victim of COVID. American singer-songwriter of country folk music, widely cited as one of the most influential songwriters of his generation. He was known for his signature blend of humorous lyrics about love, life and current affairs, often with elements of social commentary and satire, as well as sweet songs and melancholy ballads. He was active as a composer, recording artist, live performer and occasional actor from the early 70s until his death. Yeah, that song there came from his first album in 1971, titled Home in There, John Prine. And here's another track to take us out of the first hour by John from the following year, 72. This is Souvenirs.

0: couple of songs there from John Prine. I'd like to dedicate them to the gentleman who began this show, and in some respects it still is his show, dedicated to Mark Dean Ellen. And he introduced me to John Prine's music, and I'm so glad that he did.
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0: Let's talk about a couple of things for the youngsters over half term. 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Sheppey Little Theatre, Merrick Road, here in the town. We also have a term time group that meet on Tuesdays between 4:30 and 6 p.m. And that's £8 per session. There's also a phone number to call Anna on 07935957820. 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And Icon, Make Noise, half-term rapper music project on the 26th and 29th of October. 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

And a warm welcome into our two of classic country for this evening. Mick T taking you through until 9 o'clock, where we come and have the Love Zone from 9 o'clock till midnight with Dusty and Dante. That was Leroy Parnell from 1993 with I'm Holding My Own, a song written by Anthony Michael Arata, born on the 10th of October 1957. His best known song is The Dance, a number one country hit for Garth Brooks in 1990, which was nominated on the 33rd Grammy Awards for Best Country Song. He also wrote the 1994 US country number one hit Dreaming With My Eyes Open, recorded by Clay Walker. Other artists who have recorded his songs include Susie Boggess, Leroy Parnell, as you just heard, Patti Loveless, you're about to hear, Trisha Yearwood and Emmylou Harris. Arata was included, or inducted even, into the Nashville Songwriters Hall of Fame back in 2020. He was born and grew up in Savannah, Georgia. There you go. And the song he wrote for Patti Loveless, which became a hit, is this one, Lonely Too Long.

Well, we do all sorts of country on this show, including nice, easy listening ballads like that one. Patti Loveless there, and Lonely Too Long, song by Tony Arata. And that was a hit back in, where was it? I've got it on my piece of paper here, 1996. 1978, on this day, Dolly Parton was at number one on the US country music album charts with the album Heartbreaker, her 20th solo studio album. The title song was written by Carol Bayer-Sager, topped US country charts and became Parton's 30 top 40 pop hit.

Just amazing. Dolly Parton there from 78 with Heartbreaker. We're certainly going to miss her, aren't we? But what a legacy of music we've got to listen to and to enjoy and remember who she was. And now, more about Dolly in a minute, but Tanya Tucker is coming up. But first of all, I've got some music to play for you. Sarah Pierce, the daughter of a cowboy, raised in a family of cattlemen, born in Rockford, Illinois. The main ranch Wood Lawn Farm was in Creston, Illinois. Sarah's family raised Angus cattle and built the herd around a bull named Wellington. That bull won a grand champion at the Chicago World Fair in 1893, and the line continues today. And to tell you more about her, Sarah's dream of becoming a legitimate singer began to take shape at the age of 12, singing in her stepfather's band. Always studying voice, after receiving her degree in medical science, she began a musical journey, one that she's still travelling on today. And her latest song is called Those Hands. And here it is.

Beautiful music there from Sarah Pierce. She's currently recording a new album, planning for release early 2027. If you want to know more about Sarah and her music, go to sarahpierce.com. Right. Now, I mentioned Tanya Tucker, didn't I? Yes, well, Tanya Tucker was born on the 10th of October, 1958, in Seminole, Texas. She's an American country singer who had her first hit, Delta Dawn, in 1972 at the age of 13. During her career, she became one of few child performers to mature into adulthood without losing her audience. She had a streak of top 10 and top 40 hits. She had several successful albums and several Country Music Association Award nominations and hit songs, including What's Your Mama's Name, Blood Red and Going Down, Lizzie and the Rain Man, and many, many others as well. Here is, to start, Tanya with that song, Delta Dawn.

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A winner is selected at random every week at 11:20 a.m. on our youth show. How easy is that? Good luck, everybody.

John Denver, and Back Home Again. And on this day back in 1975, that the Country Music Association awards, and they included Entertainer of the Year and Song of the Year, which John Denver won for that song, Back Home Again. Dolly Parton won Female Vocalist of the Year, and Waylon Jennings won Male Vocalist of the Year. Freddie Fender won Single of the Year for Before the Next Teardrop Falls, and Loretta Lynn and Conway Twitty won Vocal Duo of the Year. Go back to Waylon, and I'm a Ramblin' Man.

Freddie Fender, and before the next teardrop falls, stay tuned for the Love Zone coming up from top of the hour in the morning. Get you up and about from 7 o'clock. Wayne Caldwell will be here with the breakfast show. And in 1990, Garth Brooks was number one on the country singles charts with Friends in Low Places. 2005, Montgomery Gentry were number one in the country singles charts with Something to Be Proud Of. You're going to hear both of those. And also a song by Kenny Chesney, Somewhere With You, written by Shane McAnally, who I mentioned earlier. He was born on the 12th of this month back in 74. Right, that's all it's done for me. And I hope you've enjoyed the show tonight. Please join me next Tuesday. We'll do it all over again, but with some different music this time, next time. Okay, take care out there. And look after yourselves and look after each other as well.

Was religiously, like clockwork, every time he sees an opening in a conversation about the way things used to be.

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He went down, but they missed me by hair. He'd always stop right there.

0: Yes, a very good evening. You're listening to Dustin, yeah, and... Well, a big thank you to our Mick Terry for his classic country show, as usual, great show. And he'll be back with another one next week. Well, we hope you've enjoyed your week and your weekend. And enjoying the start of the week. Well, if you haven't listened to the show before, a very good evening to you and welcome. We're going to play a little bit of upbeat love songs and then a little bit of easy listening. And then what do? At 11 o'clock, Dante?
1: We slay it all down.
0: We certainly do. Well, we was up in a little bit of a heavy, heavy mood tonight. So what are we going to start off with tonight, Dante?
1: We're going to start off with Rainbow.
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0: 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You know we'd love to hear from you. Next up is a request from Mad Mick, and he asked for Dire Straits and Romeo and Juliet. You certainly can. Hope you're having a nice day. Good evening and take care. Most of all, stay safe. And it is currently 27 minutes to 10 on your Sheppy FM.

That was the Cursal Flyers and Little Does She Know. Next up is a request for Claire and she asked for Bob Marley. And Could It Be Love? You certainly can. Hope you enjoy. Take care and most of all, stay safe.

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1: You certainly are. 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It's currently 10:30 on your Sheppy FM, and next up is Keith Richards and Bring Lights to the Big City. And it is also from the GTA 6 album.

0: That was David Bowie. I love you till Tuesday. Well, you got the love zone till the end of Tuesday. Well, next up is Michael Jackson and Hold My Hand.
1: Well, I might be able to stretch it till Wednesday.

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Next up is Delphonics and Didn't I Blow Your Mind? 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

0: o'clock, and what this is time to do, don't I? Oh yeah. So we thought we'd start off tonight with the Floaters and Float On. And if you'd like a request in the last hour, you can call us on
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1: 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You know we'd love to hear from you.
0: We certainly do.

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And you wanted Glenn Mendez, and nothing going to change my love for you. Thank you for that, and have a lovely evening, and take care. Hope everything's well with you.

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Next up is Jamie Cullum and What a Difference a Day Made.

and the difference

0: that's time for us to go. We've left you Stevie Wonder, Nat King Cole, and as usual we've left you with an Elvis as well to finish off the show with. Well, have a great week and enjoy the weekend coming up soon. We'll be back next Tuesday at 'Till then, as I say, have a great week, and it's bye from myself, Dusty. And bye from him,
1: Dante.

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